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0: Teardrop, Friction and Subsonics remix. You are tuned into the George Mahi Mixing to Nervous Glass Speaks here. If you're keen to be a super dedicated George Breakfast fan, this is your way in.
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0: Yes, George Breakfast with Lee, Becky B and Surly have turned their show greeting How Are Ya into limited edition merch that you can buy. Check out the new George How Are Ya hat right now in the Rover shop. Text hat to 966 for the link. Coming up shortly, we've got the Tradie Hour of Power. You get to control the music for an hour. Just text me that song request, tweet to 966, and we'll get down. Before then, though, we'll hop into Andromedic up right here on George.

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2: 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Also, 810, join us. We've got one of the biggest names in dance music. 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

0: Yosemite Wilkinson's remix. Just saw Cinderbrook post a photo with the big dog himself. I'm sure they had a jolly old catch up. Expect Cinderbrook back on air next week. Beaks here on the Mahi Mix. Thanks to Nervous Glass. And up next to You're My DJ. You pick the tunes. I'm handing you the aux cord or the CDJs, however you want to take it. Just text me that song request through to 966. I'll plug it in and we'll have ourselves a joyous old Wednesday afternoon of great music. We'll chat in a moment. You're on George.
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1: 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You're locked in with Beaks. 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Let's get it. You're on George.
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Our most recent winner actually had a mate visiting from Aussie. They had no plans whatsoever, just lounging around his home. That $200 came in quite handy to add some more plans to their weekend schedule. 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Can do so. You're on George.

Speaking duck and fantagram forever. You are tuned into the George Mahi Mixing Nervous Glass Speaks here, and we are deep into the George Treaty Hour of Power. 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Cheers to NZ Safety Blackwoods. 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Get it all at NZ Safety Blackwoods. All right, we'll go two for two for the song requests, both of them from anonymous individuals on 966. Much love to you guys. One is keen to hear Booze, Wicked and Dark, and we're going to follow that up with Issy Cross, Sleepwalking. Let's get into it. Double drum and bass on George.

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0: Yes, it is back for 2026. We have linked up with Rhythm and Vines to once again give emerging DJs the opportunity to earn their place on the Waiohika warm-up lineup. This is a George FM first. We actually have two wildcard spots up for grabs this year. One on Rhythm stage and the other on Cellar stage. And both winners are going to nab themselves a 45-minute set. The entries are open. Submit a 12-minute mini-mix at georgefm.river.nz. Heads up, the entries do close midnight Wednesday, August 26th. And then a judging panel will select four finalists for both Cellar stage and Rhythm stage. The finalists are going to battle it out on George Nights with you, the listener, crowning the winners. On top of that 45-minute set on December 28th, the winners will also score themselves four premium camping and festival passes, four three-day vintage club VIP upgrades, three guest passes to host their friends backstage during their set, $250 waiver credit, and an R&B merch pack. We are looking after you. Headlined by UK-based heavyweight Humdi. Get all the Rhythm and Vines Waiheke warm-up details at georgefm.rover.nz. I got hit up by Felius on 966. He's got the graveyard shift tonight, looking for a bit of a pick-me-up. So, brother, for the tradie hour of power, you're asking for Mackie G power. Let's do it. Go well, chief. You're on George.

Look forward to seeing them at the end of this year. P Money and Whiny linking up on Crash and Burn. You were tuned into the George Mahi Mix, thanks to Nervous Glass. We're closing in on the final moments of the George Tradie Hour of Power. Remember, text POWER along with your song request through to 966 to go into the draw for a Makita Tradie Radio. Cheers to NZ Safety Blackwoods. 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Get it all at NZ Safety Blackwoods. We'll keep the requests going. It's the name of the game. I've been asked to play Bush Baby.

0: Just the way you are, more grabs remix. You were tuned into the George Mahi mixing to Nervous Glass. Beaks here, a legendary DJ who is actually hitting our shores at the end of this year, is extending his reach in a positive and interesting way. If you're a bit of a movie buff like I am, you'd be keen to hear this news. I'll fill you in shortly, right here on George FM.
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0: Bowers Bitter. You were tuned into the George Mahi Mix thanks to Nervous Glass. Beaks here. There's a new rave movie coming out and Carl Cox is in it.
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0: It's called Skin Town, based in Ireland, about a couple of kids who are trying to escape their small town and are using not so agreeable and nefarious ways to get out of their situation. And Carl Cox is actually set to be in the film as well as contributing music to it. It premiered at the Edinburgh International Film Festival this past weekend, and I've heard some amazing stuff about it. And it's actually based on a novel that was written and released back in 2018. So look out for Carl Cox, both gracing your ear holes and your eyeballs.
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0: Back into the tunes. Happiness is so sad. Swedish House Mafia. You're on George.

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1: Our first round, how are you, hats? 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
2: 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Also, 810, join us. We've got one of the biggest names in dance music. 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
14: In Yucatan, the local Mexican surfers pronounce cero, cero. 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In New Zealand, zero alcohol Corona Cero is pronounced Cero. Easy, eh? However you say it, Corona Cero will always be the smooth zero alcohol beer that's still served with a lime.
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0: 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Rudimental, Feel the Love.

0: Peking Duck Stranger, rounding off the Club Classics corner and our time together on the Mahi Mix today. Amigo, that's us. But tomorrow, you and I, we're dancing. 10 a.m. sharp. I'll hear from you then. Up next, though, Sean and Crafty are covering the Drive Show. Lock in on George.
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13: Oh, are we ever? And wow. You know what? They're coming back. I saw Brookie G doing a little Instagram soppy post from the airport on his way back to New Zealand. Serotonin at an all-time low. 3 weeks of bending.
14: It's nice, actually. I just booked my flights to go that way. I'm going back to Europe.
13: Last night.
14: Yeah, I committed. Really? Yeah. I'm going to that wedding.
13: For reference, Crafty's been invited to Goddard, the drum and bass producer's wedding over in the UK. He's been umming and ahhing about it.
14: I've been umming and ahhing about this for like legitimately 8 months. And last night I was celebrating another flatmate's birthday. Damn, that's a big theme on this podcast, on this show. And I just booked them after a couple of beers. I was like, I'm going.
13: There's nothing like making a big financial decision when you're a couple beers deep that you've been putting off for ages.
14: China Southern Airways, bro, it was brutal. It's going to be brutal.
13: How many layovers you rocking?
14: One. But yeah, only an 8 hour. I've always wanted to go to China anyway. And I know, like, I've got big successes coming my way because it's all about who you associate with, bro. And I've got big camembert on the show for us.
13: A big camembert?
14: Yeah, big cheese, the big cheese.
13: Who's the big cheese?
14: Oh, mate. Wouldn't you like to know?
13: Oh, have we got a big guest today? You have been squirreling away on your emails today, which is unlike you.
14: I have landed. I've taken a step in towards landing something pretty crazy.
13: That feels vague, but we'll go there next. Mm. I'm very excited to hear about it. John Summit coming up as well, the man who's headlining R&B. But right now, Hugh Jowett's Moving to the Sun on George, Sean and Crafty, and Vicin and Brooke.

0: You'll be seeing that one at RMV when he takes the main stage. John Summer, the remix of Delirium, Sarah McLachlan, Silence, George FM, Short and Crafty, filling in for Sin and Brooke, George Drive, thanks to Steinlager. Nothing beats a classic Steinlager, New Zealand's finest.
1: And as I have proven, finally, I'm well connected, Sean.
0: You've said this a lot. You've come in with big dreams of landing a few different interviews.
1: And I told you that I could deliver on my first day. I said, new frequency in Waikato, new frequency in Hamilton. And we're going to talk to the mayor. That's what I told you.
0: You did say that. To which I thought we could probably set the bar higher than that. But you've said no.
1: Well, sorry. Who's higher than the mayor of Hamilton?
2: In Hamilton?
1: Sorry.
0: I don't know.
1: John Lawrenson, maybe, but I don't know.
0: There's a
1: niche hospitality question there. Yeah, no. So I have. I don't know. We've gone through a process. Like, there's been a bit of a. I've had to call Disco Biscuits, the DJ that we know. He didn't have the number. We called Twofold, DJ we know. He didn't have the number.
0: We then realised that calling Hamilton DJs to try and get to the mayor's office probably wasn't the move.
1: So we just called the mayor's office.
0: Turns out you can just Google that.
1: And we ran into a bit of a stump with the first hang up. And then finally the PR, the media manager rang. And I've just got a reply on email.
0: Oh, have you? Because Crafty's legitimately been emailing the Hamilton mayor's office all last week trying to tee this interview up.
1: For a confirmed meeting tomorrow.
0: A meeting with the mayor?
1: A phone call. 4:30 tomorrow, we've got a phone call with the mayor, confirmed.
0: Wow.
1: Thank you. Congratulations. Sorry, just a little excerpt. Congratulations to Georgia FM on securing its own Hamilton frequency. That's exciting news for the city and region. As discussed the other day, the mayor has a very busy schedule. Before I can confirm an interview, could you please provide a little more information? And I hardballed her. I said, no. I said, he can take it or leave it.
0: Yeah, what did he say?
1: She said, sweet. All right, yeah, cool. Let's go. So tomorrow, 4:30, we've got a hardball interview with the mayor.
0: Wow, guys, yeah. This is huge.
1: You're going to play this a thing.
0: Wow.
1: You can't, you just got to, sometimes when people make a request in negotiation, just nah. Yeah, give it a pen. No, she was really nice. I've sent her back a few questions that we'll be asking.
0: Okay, hey, right. Yeah. I love your work. Man, that's massive. Tomorrow, the mayor of Hamilton. Yes. Who thought Sin and Brooke back on Monday? We will finally get it.
1: What did you do with your day?
0: Hey, Bush, people. Baby. Daddy P, it's back to funk on George.

0: Adele. Hometown Glory, of course, high contrast on the remix of that one. Georgia FM, Sin and Brooke, who are back Monday. Sean and Crafty filling in for the guys while they are away. And it's time for Soundtrack That Scenario. So Crafty and I, a couple of selectors.
1: Well, one selector.
0: Well, yeah, you're actually not a DJ. You're a drum and bass MC. Mm. But we would say, like, if a party was dying, you'd jump on the Bluetooth. You'd save it.
1: No, I always say I'd leave and go to a better party.
0: Okay, well, I'm trying to give you a reason for why you would be
1: okay.
0: Coming up with songs.
1: Oh, you're trying to frame the game. My bad. Yeah, apologies.
0: I'm doing my hardest. Try my best to set up a radio bit here.
1: I'm new here. My bad.
0: Producer Cam's going to give us a scenario. Well, I mean, ironically, considering I'm a DJ, you usually win this anyway.
1: Yes. Well,
0: so there you go.
1: I'm a better picker of vibes and more aura in general, I think.
2: Well, today's one that I really hope Sean wins.
1: Oh,
2: okay. Because I've gone something that we're actually all going to play, and it's something that's a little bit personal for Sean. Can you hit that audio on the button bar there, Sean? Now, Sean's engaged to be married.
0: I am.
1: Congrats.
2: And your lovely genie is going to have to walk down the aisle to a piece of music. And I think we should all suggest a lovely song for her to walk down the aisle to.
1: Nice. I like that.
0: This is beautiful. What is it? Is this Children by Robert Miles?
2: No, this is Scary Monsters and Nice Scary Brides. Monsters and Nice.
0: That was actually really beautiful. I like that. No, I like this. We've been open
1: I've
0: to
1: already
0: it.
1: Got that. I know where I'm going.
0: Have you already got this?
1: Huh?
0: I don't even have this.
1: Well, because, you know, I'm quite close with you guys,
0: you know,
1: obviously, and getting closer. As we hang out more. We went for one afterwards.
0: Dude, stop trying to enter our relationship, man. I've told you, we're not opening this shit up. He's persistent though, isn't he, Cam?
1: Room
0: He's persistent.
1: Room for one more.
0: He's persistent. All right, we'll go there next. This is Jason Status, Disgruntled George. Short and Crafty. Oh my word.

0: Oh God. Two-faced. Love Again, George FM, Sean and Crafty, filling in for Sin and Brooke. The guys are back next week. It's time for Soundtrack That Scenario. This is where, obviously, me and Crafty have a long history of selecting tunes. Me as a DJ, Crafty is someone who jumps on the aux cord and saves various parties, although he'll be the first to admit if a party's dying, he just up and leaves. Today's scenario, please, producer Cam.
1: Yeah, well, look, you're engaged to be married with your lovely fiancée, Jeannie, and she's going to need to walk down the aisle to a piece of music. So we thought we would all pick what we think she should walk down the aisle to.
2: Oh, that's such a nice, that's a lovely sentiment.
0: Yeah, I was concerned when Crafty, like, in the moment, he's like, I've already thought about this, I know what it's going to be.
1: I thought of mine instantly too.
0: Mm. Well, how?
2: Well, we know you really well. You know?
1: And we know Jeannie really well.
2: Yeah, we know Jeannie, the whole situation, you know? We're fans. Massive fans.
0: I'm nervous about what this is going to be. Okay, well, I'll choose mine first then. As the person who's marrying her, if I had my way, I would pick a song that means a lot to us. It's probably our couple song. I'm a big fan of Bon Iver, the artist Bon Iver. I've got a tattoo on my arm of one of his songs. Mm-hmm. And our favourite song that reminds me of our relationship is probably the song that actually is Flume, the DJ, got his name after this song here. Cool. It's called Flume by Bon Iver. Only love is on
2: the moon. Oh, wow.
1: Very sweet.
0: Yeah, well, it's not electronic, it's not silly. This is my wedding, you know? If my fiancé was going to walk down the aisle to a song, I would like it to be this song.
2: This would be my number two choice so far.
1: I think this is boring. Hit my pick.
0: Okay, this is what producer Cam thinks.

0: You want her to walk down the aisle to John Cena's WWE entrance music?
1: Yeah. Yeah. My time is
0: That's actually pretty tough.
2: The chastity belt above her head.
0: Okay, and I'm off it. And I'm off it.
2: Hey, well, you know what? My choice. Obviously, last week we went out, had a nice drink with Jeannie and her family. So I thought we could.
0: You did actually. You did come to that. Yeah.
2: So this is my pick. Bear in mind my pick for what Jeannie would come down the aisle to.
0: Just want the audience to be very clear. This is your pick of what my fiance should walk down the aisle to marry me for.
2: Yeah.
0: For a wedding that you may or may not even be invited to.
2: Yeah, okay. Definitely.

0: Getting off the train. Shout out Jeannie's sister, I hope you're having a good day.
1: You are uncontrollable. You must be stopped.
0: I think it's sweet.
1: Okay. That was Soundtrack the Scenario. Lee Matthews on the way on George.
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0: George FM, Sin & Brooke, Sean and Crafty filling in for the guys there back on Monday. 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
1: That's right. We've got the big tune alert is from Rage Mode today, and they first played it out at Let It Roll, I believe, for the opening ceremony. And when you hear it, if you've been to Let It Roll, which I have, it's in Europe. I know you haven't.
0: I've never been to Europe. Not sure if I've told you that.
1: But at the opening ceremony, these tracks, they make

check two. 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Open a boot. 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Play Xbox, drink Thai food. Bare waste man wanna diss my tune. 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

0: JME, Chick 1, Chick 2, Georgie FM, Sin and Brooke, Sean and Crafty, filling in for the guys. They're back on Monday, the Georgie FM drive. All thanks to Steinlager, nothing beats a classic Steinlager, New Zealand's finest.
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0: We already heard this one when Chase and Status took the stage with Skrillex at Boomtown. They played some unreleased Chase and Status Skrillex music.

0: Skrillex really on that Spanish vibe at the moment, eh?
1: I have heard that.
0: His new album, heaps of Spanish.
1: Señor. Me no habla español.
0: Swipe or no swiping?
1: It means I don't speak Spanish, actually.
0: Oh, that's good.
1: Yeah, get you around Andy. Mexico. Oh, and dos cerveza, por favor.
0: Two beers, please. Yeah. That's the only one I know. Actually, tres.
1: Ah, nice.
0: One for producer Cam. But while Chase and Status are up there, you know, obviously they're teasing their big collab, they've also put this clip out online from their own socials, which me and producer Cam, we're having a discussion before the show. Is this a Skrillex and Chase and Status collab?
2: We're not sure. I think the one that they played that Skrillex was on the mic for was their big collab. And yeah. I think this might just be some more unreleased Chase and Status.
0: Yeah. But anyway, here's what they put up. Segura mais pra quente. Essa tá quente, a parada mais pra frente. Não tá no pente, segura mais pra quente. Essa tá quente, a parada mais pra frente. See, I still think that, I think it might just be another one.
2: It might be, because that's a bit Spanish too.
1: Yeah, I was just about to say that. Yeah, it's got that same vibe. Segura mais pra quente. Is that mashed potatoes? Segura mashed potato?
0: I doubt it.
1: Okay, 3 days. Hey, I'm just interpreting what you're throwing at me, you know?
3: 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Music news on George. 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
21: Good afternoon, Bridget here with the latest at 4. A sudden death in Hamilton is being treated as unexplained. Cordons are in place in Rototuna. An external review into the deadly Mount Maunganui landslide has found the hazard was known about for more than two decades and was preventable. An Otago University study has found climbing stairs can improve brain health. A $20 million lotto ticket sold in West Auckland more than 3 weeks ago remains unclaimed. Former Silver Ferns captain Emilian Ecanasio is leaving the Central Pulse for Perth's West Coast Fever. And Rugby League with Machinery House in a league of their own, Warriors halfback Jet Cleary has requested and been granted a release from the last year of his contract. The 21-year-old is expected to sign with the Penrith Panthers to be coached by his dad.
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21: For the North Island, it's mostly fine. A few showers from Gisborne to Wellington. For the South Island, it's fine. Isolated showers from Canterbury through Clutha, Southland and Fiordland.
3: Nothing beats a classic. Steinlager, New Zealand's finest. Bringing you George Drive.
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0: Oh yeah, we are. Sinnenbrook back on Monday, and right now we've got some sweet prizes to give away, all thanks to Super Liquor.
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0: God, I'm never quick enough on that mic photo.
22: Sorry.
0: So loud. If your shout is hype enough, you'll win. If not, we're going to go to the next caller. So call us right now, 0800 FM George. This is Two Face. Oh, along with a bit of other music. Remix.
22: Nice work, bro.
0: It's face-to-face.
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0: Sinnenbrook back Monday. 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
0: Beautiful work, Crafty. And we've got someone on the line right now. Let us go to the mighty Marco in Auckland. 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
3: Happy birthday, Super Liquor! Let's go!
0: All right, putting you on hold while we deliberate. That was quite good. I liked the off-the-cuff let's go.
2: I feel like you kind of get my rhythm as well. Like the cadence of my happy birthday, Super Liquor. I like the vibes.
0: Yeah, I don't want to not give it to him, but I know there are other people waiting on the line. Right. What do you reckon? Do you want to give
2: next
0: him it
2: one.
0: To him? You, oh, that's cold. That's cold, man. I would have given it to him. Right, let's go to Lise on 800 FM George. Your best happy birthday, Super Liquor.
4: Happy birthday, Super Liquor! Woohoo!
2: Hey, it was worth it, eh?
0: Probably wasn't loud enough for you.
2: I don't know.
0: Not enough, mana.
2: Oh, you're not liking that one. Dude, it's a tough crowd. Bloody
0: no,
2: hell.
0: No, he's great. Let's give it to him.
2: We just switched bad cop, good cop on the poor bloke. All right.
0: Let's give it to him, all right? Yeah. Let's give it. At least congratulations, mate. You've won a $250 prize pack. You've won that dartboard, the Super Liquor prize pack. All of that's coming your way.
4: I appreciate that so much, boys.
0: Legend, mate. Bro, thanks for listening.
4: Thank you so much.
2: Hey, that's all we do.
0: Yeah.
2: That's who we are.
0: Yeah, yeah. And regardless of whether it was Super Liquor's birthday, man, we'd give you that anyway, Les.
4: I appreciate you, boys. Yeah. Thank you so much for what you do. Thank you.
0: Thanks, man. Oh. Saving lives.
2: Oh,
0: here
2: wow.
0: on George FM, Sean and Crafty.
2: Nice.
0: Changing the world, one person at a time. Hey, coming up next on the show, you've seen these Dom Dollar billboards. Floating around, what I think is Dom Dollar, sexy mustache, nice teeth. So it's today's first.
2: I've had a few people send it to me, eh?
0: They thought it was you.
2: Yeah.
0: Oh, yeah.
2: It's like, well, are you touring soon?
0: For today's first and last, I'm doing Dom Dollar right now. New Kiwi music, Lance Savali, killing it on this one. Rita Ora on the collab, it's higher. George FM, Sean and Crafty, and Vicin and Brooke.

0: Man, how good a shapeshifter.
1: Classic, eh?
0: I know you just said that to me off air. You're like, how good a shapeshifter? I was like, oh, I want to re-emphasize that. I think I've seen them a dozen times. And if I see them at a festival again, I'm running to see them.
1: Pete Diggs is, yeah, he's my goat, eh, really.
0: So good, man.
1: I do throw goat out a lot, though. I was thinking about that the other day. It's just become like a compliment, right?
0: Yeah. Well, don't goats live in packs?
1: Bro.
0: Herds?
1: Yeah. Hard out. We do.
0: Yeah. Okay. Put that on a t-shirt or something. Short and Crafty filling in for Sin and Brooke. We're back on Monday. Producer Cam cannot wait. He's had enough of us.
2: We do was the funniest thing he could have said. I just did not expect that.
0: You've probably seen these billboards around the Motu with a beautiful moustache and some lovely teeth there. Not necessarily turkey teeth, but definitely some braces
1: and
0: involved.
1: The rumours are not true. It's not me or Sean.
0: Not us.
1: All right.
0: Regardless of our poorly maintained slugs.
1: Yeah.
0: But Dom Dollar, I think Dom Dollar, everyone's like, it's Dom Dollar.
1: Looks like him.
0: What does it mean?
1: That's probably why people are getting confused with us.
0: Yes, which we've been told multiple times. But today's first and last. I thought I'd do Dom Dollar because of these billboards. Dom Dollar, obviously, off the back of this one, saving up. First and last is a segment where we talk about their most recent song and then take it back to the very start, their first track they ever made that probably wasn't played on any radio station. So the most recent one from Dom Dollar technically is the remix of Kidima's Comes and Goes.
1: Oh,
0: I don't know if I count a remix though, because it's not really
1: latest his release song. I guess
0: so his latest release was this one, which really flew under the radar. It's called No Room for a Saint. It's got a sick drop on it.
1: Feeling his first tune's not going to be that good, because he's definitely a bit of a self-professed battler. Like when you listen to him talk about his career, he's like, yeah, I was grinding, you know, I was doing all the club shows, releasing music, and he's kind of one of those ones I just kept going.
0: Mm.
1: You know, everyone who's successful says that. I just keep going, you know.
0: And that's not untrue. You know, he was, okay, let's take it way back to the start. He was born in the Philippines. I don't know that.
1: Wow.
0: And then moved to Australia, moved to Darwin with his parents.
1: Mm-hmm.
0: He started loving dance music because his mum gave him a copy of Basement Jack's 2001 album, Rooty, the one that had this track on it here.
1: Sorry. What's the album name?
0: Rooty.
1: That's a crazy album name.
0: I never thought about that. Anyway, so from this, from Rooty, he was like, I'm going to start making music. But you're right, bit of a battler. He was working as a graphic designer, releasing tunes. His first song he actually ever released that got him signed was a sample of Faith Evans' song, Love Like This. It came out in 2015. This is Dom Dollar, Love Like This.

0: I don't hate it at all.
1: No, I think it's great. So this song he put up for free download on SoundCloud, and then it got him signed to Sweat It Out Records, and then from there, you're right, he grinded away for like 3 or 4 years without having any big tunes, and then stumbled into it with Taker, I think was his first big one. But there you go.
0: This makes me want to dance in like a apple, like an animal pattern, like sarong, like, you know, a little shawl. Just like in the jungle.
1: I don't know.
0: I want to go bush.
1: I don't even want to know what that means. Anyway, that's first and last today. Coming up next on the show, Crafty. Unfortunately for you, based on a new Skrillex interview, he's never going to work with you. We'll go there next on George.

0: Oscar Mid-K on the ground, Georgie FM, Sid and Brooke, Sean and Crafty filling in. Obviously big fans on the show, Crafty, of Skrillex.
1: And is yeah, he's all good.
0: Yeah. We already sit on your list of artists you'd like to do.
1: I'm like not too bothered about Skrillex, to be honest.
0: Okay, you're Crafty, if you just tuned in for the first time, is a drum and bass MC. Yeah. But not exclusively drum and bass.
1: Yeah. I'd go over trap if he wanted.
0: Yeah. Would you go over dubstep?
1: Yeah. Yeah.
0: Okay.
1: If he asked.
0: Are you trying to play it cool so that Skrillex wants to work with you?
1: Whatever, bro.
0: Because I think it might be working. And Skrillex loves a collab, doesn't he? So that bodes well for any Kiwi artist that wants to work with him. He recently worked with MPH on this one. It came out Friday. But unfortunately, Crafty, I listened to this interview about the Skrillex and MPH track today, and I think he sealed the deal for why you two will never work together.
1: Does he like cats? Is that it? Because I don't like cats. If he's got a cat in the studio, I'm not keen.
0: It's not that he's got a cat in the studio. Do you want to take any other guesses? Producer Cam, do you want to guess why?
1: Does he not like tall people over 6 foot?
0: No, that's not it.
1: Mm, okay.
2: He doesn't want to work with anyone as talented as him.
1: My guy, I like Touché. Producer Cam.
0: Touché.
1: This guy.
0: No, this is why he wouldn't want to work with Crafty.
3: And Skrillex, got to ask you what it was like working with MPH.
4: I feel like we work very similar and we're both really fast. And I think some of my friends could be the greatest producers, but they might like to talk a lot. Miles and I didn't spend any time talking about anything. And I find that actually some of the best sessions where you don't really need to explain. And plus we both know Ableton, so we didn't have to bounce stems. We were just on one computer.
0: Okay, hold up. One more time if you missed it.
4: Some of my friends could be the greatest producers, but they might like to talk a lot. Miles and I didn't spend any time talking about anything.
1: How have you know? Me talking a lot is putting food on our table right now, right, boys? I'm using that skill beautifully. And if Skrillex doesn't want to listen to my ideas about the track, what's the point? Skrillex?
0: Yeah, producer Cammy's taking this more personally than I thought.
1: What is he?
0: I'm sorry, mate.
1: What is he? Apologies. One of the biggest electronic producers in the world. What? Yeah. Like, whatever.
2: Yeah, I'm just looking at the text machine. We have Becky B from The Breakfast Show just laughing.
0: See, yappers unite. Hey, man, other people would like your sweet charm and sweet, sultry stories that you tell.
1: Name one. Name five right now.
0: No.
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0: Swedish House Mafia, that is Don't You Worry Child, Georgie Fem, Jordan Crafty, what's up?
1: Yes, the Waiahuka warm-up wildcard DJ comp is back for 2026.
0: Yeah. Yeah, it is.
1: And we've teed up with Rhythm and Vines to once again give emerging DJs the opportunity to earn their place on the Waiahuka warm-up lineup.
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0: Entries are open. 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The entries close Wednesday, next Wednesday, and the finalists will battle it out on George Nights. You can win a trip to R&B, obviously, to play that set. Your mates can come as well. We've got some merch to give away, waiver credit, all the rest of it.
1: Wow. 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Get all the Rhythm and Vines Waiahuka warm-up details at georgiafm.rover.nz. Very cool. First time they've got an international guest on that. First night.
0: Yeah, Hamdi, man. Hot off the back of Boomtown. That'll be so cool. Hey, as someone who's played the Waiahuka warm-up before, one of my favourite sets, producer Cam, under the DJ Mylan, you played it just last year.
3: Yeah, it was the headliner last year, which was very, very cool. It was my first warm-up, actually, but my fourth rhythm. But very, very cool. Very fun.
1: Four rhythms. Nice.
0: What are you up to now? Crafty, by the way, grew up in Gisborne and has been going since he was 8 years
1: enough
0: old.
1: Enough about me.
0: What number are you on?
1: 17 or something. 18.
3: You also worked for them.
1: Yeah, I worked for them. I did everything. But the thing is, you didn't do the actual wild card for Waiahuka warm-up, hey, when you played? Or?
3: No. So last year was booked direct, but I did win a similar comp through George in 2018, which was to play a set on the cellar stage, and that was my first rhythm. It was very, very cool.
0: Oh, mate. So, okay, what advice would you give to someone submitting their 12-minute mix? My advice would be it's not a lot of time, so you probably want to try and quick mix quite a few tunes in there to show your selection.
3: Yeah, I think my advice is for this selection is everything. I think, especially if you're a drum and bass DJ, everyone's going to be playing Solar System, man. Stand out. Make an impression. Don't just play the you know, Beatport Top 100. Oh, show your taste.
1: Crate digging.
0: Good advice. That is good advice. You've only got 12 minutes. You know, you might want to play the big tunes at the actual live gig, but to show off your flavour, if you will.
3: Just stand out.
0: Or if you're going big tune like that, back it up with something that's a bit of a
1: crate. I would do like something playful and fun too, you know?
0: Like what?
1: I don't know. Almost meme-y. Like...
0: Okay.
1: Like, just like have a accidental wheel up in there and like, oh no, what have I done? Like, get some vocals over top of it, like you're making a mistake.
3: Maybe then, get MC Crafty on your top of the mini pixel.
1: Psych! And then it goes back into the... Yeah. Oh no, oh my god, oh the mix is stuffed up. Psych!
0: Hey, advice that you do not need to take if you don't want to, but it's there.
1: I would record that for someone if they can.
0: Submit your 12-minute mix, georgiefm.rover.nz. You could be playing R&B at its final time in Gizzy. Andrew Medic, his latest right now, it's up on George.

0: Kani kani pung anui. 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
1: Talking on this bit of plastic, generation of glass hearts. Look, we've all got our heroes, except mine are working class. I got a daughter now, so her grand just don't come for free. How's your mother? How's your father? 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

0: That's a great song. And actually, we were talking earlier today on the show, Sean and Crafty, George FM, filling in for Sin and Brooke, about songs to walk down the aisle to at your wedding. I think an acoustic version of Children by Robert Miles on the piano.
1: I think Your Sister by Sean Kingston.
0: I don't think My Sister by Sean Kingston.
2: Well, you know, agree to disagree. Agree to disagree. And I'm on a bit of a high horse right now.
0: Yeah.
2: Because my childhood hero followed me back on Instagram, thanks to the power of music.
0: Really?
2: Yeah. So there's a guy, there's a surfer called Ry Craik, right? I'm a surfer, grew up in Gizzy.
0: Yeah.
2: In surfing culture, you're goofy or natural, similar to skating.
0: Mm.
2: And your forehand is quite important. It's one of the easier ways to, directions to surf on a wave.
0: Your fore what?
2: Forehand.
0: Okay.
2: Right? And Ry Craik has this famous quote, and it says, "We're going left." So, roll the tape.
3: You're going left. Everywhere. No right.
2: No right. Like, it's a funny thing on all surf trips, you're always like, we're going the way that my forehand is, basically.
0: Okay.
2: And I told Hyan, Hyan was making an EP called Board Shorts, and he was like, I need some references. Hyan's a bass music producer based in Tamaki, but from Gisborne.
0: Yeah, I actually gave him a start. When we found out yesterday that I DJed the campers night at RMN 2017 and he was my MC, which I didn't even realise was him until yesterday.
2: Some starts are disguised as stops, but you know, you're going to learn that eventually.
0: He gave me my stop.
2: But yeah, he made this tune called Left with that quote.
4: Touching
2: a few secret spots. Talking
0: tough and there, yes. Yeah. Either going left everywhere. No right.
4: Left.
2: Oh,
0: that's a tune, eh?
2: That is sick.
0: That's way up my alley.
2: So, last night, because I've been DMing Ry Craik, the song's been out for a few months, and I've been DMing, and he hasn't been replying, because he basically, based in West Oz, he goes fishing and surfing, he'd be about 40 now, so he's not huge on Instagram, or not on Instagram all the time.
0: Yeah.
2: And last night I made a video, and I was just pleading, like, someone show this to Ry Craik, and a whole bunch of old surfers who are mates with him, like, must have sent it to him, and he shared it on his story, and I don't know if this means anything to you, but the Mad Hui saw it, who are this huge Australian surfing and fishing brand, and like a bunch of like his old friends, and he put it on his story, and then he followed me back. So thank you, Hyan.
0: Love that for you, man.
2: It's a tune.
0: Yeah, Hyan Left, get that one in your playlist. The ad-free drive at 5 coming up next on George.
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10: Good evening, Bridget here with the latest at 5. An external review into the Mount landslide tragedy has found systemic failures with how Tauranga City Council managed risk. Police are looking for a mystery man after several brass memorial plaques were removed from the central city last week. A man has been charged in relation to 7 alleged arsons in Hastings on Saturday morning. A nasty flu strain is being seen as a key reason for a major spike in school absences. Pop star Madonna has picked up the most nominations for this year's MTV Video Music Awards. Taylor Swift is in second place, although she would become the most awarded artist in VMA history if she wins just one. New Zealand's domestic netball uncertainty has seen former Silver Ferns captain Amelia Ann Ecanasio quit the Central Pulse for the West Coast Fever in Perth. And to rugby league with Machinery House in a league of their own, the Warriors have released halfback Jet Cleary. The 21-year-old requested the release from the last year of his contract.
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10: For the North Island, it's mostly fine. A few showers from Gisborne to Wellington. For the South Island, it's fine. Isolated showers from Canterbury through Clutha, Southland and Fiordland.
9: Nothing beats a classic. Steinlager, New Zealand's finest. 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
13: 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Nikita Carla, Kate Edwards, Jaden McMullen.
12: We'll go to the next right now. Andromedic, this is Hold Me in Heaven on George FM.

0: Oh, me and Crafty will absolutely rip this at karaoke. DJ Sammy here, by George.
1: The only song I can do at karaoke is Chet, Are You Gonna Be My Girl?
0: That is not a bad one.
1: One, two, three, do you have to call me? Because you look so fine that I really want to meet my...
0: Hey, George FM, Sean and Crafty filling in for Sin and Brooke. It is the ad-free drive at 5. All thanks to Steinlager. Nothing beats a classic Steinlager, New Zealand's finest. And coming up in 15 minutes, we have a very, very big announcement. A big announcement about a big artist, and you're going to want to stick around for it.
1: It's not the mayor of Hamilton, even though that is tomorrow.
0: No, that's a separate big announcement.
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0: Today's names were Nikita Carla, Kate Edwards and Jaden McMullen.
1: First caller through was...
0: Dun, dun, dun, dun, dun. Jaden McMullen, welcome to the show, mate. How are you?
3: Oh, doing bloody good. Thank you.
0: God, we didn't think anyone was going to call through. You left it to the last minute, brother.
3: Oh, I can literally thank my brother for that. I was in a client call and I got a message from my brother being like, you need to call George FM right now.
1: Yeah. Hang up on that client, mate. Never mind work. We're going to High Tide potentially.
3: Oh, I've never actually been, but I used to live in Wellington and missed out. So I'm now up in Auckland, so it'd be awesome to go down and actually see my mates down there.
0: Oh, so good, bro. Hey, love your work, Jaden. Congrats, mate. You're in the draw. Hold there. And sorry you missed out on that potential commission from that client call that you were on.
1: I just like to know that he would drop a client for High Tide. That's some good advertising there.
0: That's great advertising. And you register your name at georgefm.rover.nz, and we could be calling your name out tomorrow. Up next on the show, a brand new subgenre of drum and bass has dropped, Crafty. I want to run it past you.
1: Okay.
0: This is new Fred V, speaking of. P Money whining on this one. It's Crash and Burn on George.

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1: This is George Drive with Sean and Crafty, covering Sin and Broke while they're on holiday.
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0: It's the latest from Chase and Status. Homework, not the latest actually, Disgruntled is the latest. The second latest. It's Homework, Sean and Crafty, and for Sin and Brooke, the ad-free drive at 5 on George FM. Well, thanks to Steinlager, proudly backing New Zealand's finest. And actually, if you want to get a bit of George merch, George Breakfast with Lee, Becky B and Surly have tuned their show greeting, How Are Ya, into limited edition merch that you can buy right now. Check out the George How Are Ya hats at the Rover Shop. Text hat to 966 for the link on that one there. Subgenres of drum and bass. Crafty, you're a drum and bass MC. I feel like you'd be familiar with these.
1: Few of them. Jump up.
0: Jungle. Producer Mylon, you'd be way more clued in.
1: Dance floor. Neuro.
0: I'm tapped out there. No, there's got to be more.
2: Yeah. Liquid, neuro.
0: Oh, liquid. How am I not thinking of liquid? Yeah. What's neurofunk sound like?
2: It's like state of mind.
0: Oh, yeah. How do you not know? You literally perform with state of mind. Did he say that?
2: Yeah. Neurofunk.
0: Let me chuck a new one on your radar. Jazz. All right. Jazz drum and bass.
1: It is brand new on my radar. You are correct there. I've never heard of this.
0: These guys are going viral. They're a UK band called Polyphonics, and they perform.
1: Nice name.
0: It's a way of kind of, I think, trying to get drum and bass in front of the elderly or, the boomers who might not be into drum and bass. And I know some of them are. Some of them are into that, like, older
1: David
0: stuff.
1: David Rodigan.
0: Ronnie Size and stuff. You know, that happens. It happens. But for the most part, they don't really get a part of it. So think of a song like this. Yeah, what were you going to say?
1: No, you go ahead.
0: Maggie G Tour performed in the style of jazz.

0: they doing that shout in the background? I can't work out.
1: That's the audience. Oh. So this is a live performance of them performing it live. And obviously they're playing to a bunch of punters. They're playing it with an orchestra.
0: That's really good. Da, da, da,
1: da, da, da. Not the only thing they've covered. This is them covering Pendulum's song, Witchcraft. This one's a little more like symphony-ish, I guess.
0: Yeah. Love the MC on that.
2: Those 1, 2, 3, 4s are important. People don't think they are, but they are.
1: And this is them performing an up-and-coming tune by the name of Baradon.
3: Baradon, Baradon, Baradon.
0: It still feels like a lot for an old person, you know? Like, if that full symphony was at you on the drum, this one is cracker. Do you know, speaking about the elderly and drum and bass, or like, as the artists are being older, getting older, I was once in the transfer back with Fabio and Groove Rider, and I was like, oh my god, I'm with Fabio and Groove Rider. And they just talked about politics the whole ride home, like, and investments and like all, like just in like buying like property and stuff. It was just like, it was like, yeah, I was like, oh yeah, they are 50, 60 years old. I forget.
1: Just a green room, blunt rotation, chatting about capital gains tax. It's Oscar Medkay right now. A massive announcement coming up in 5 minutes on George. Don't go anywhere. I'm way too self-aware. Sean and Crafty on George.

0: Fred again, Baby Keem, to Leave Me Alone on George FM, Short and Crafty and Vicina Brooks. Sorry to interrupt the song. I don't usually interrupt a song, but we're bringing you breaking news. It's embargoed till 5:30. It is 5:30 on the dot, so we're proud to announce George FM is absolutely stoked to announce that Dom Dolla is coming back to New Zealand for one exclusive performance.
1: He's set to make history on Saturday, 6th of February, bringing his biggest ever New Zealand headline production to Auckland Domain.
0: What a venue! What a, love an outdoor gig. Auckland Domain, the event marks his first standalone show in Aotearoa, transforming the Domain into a world-class open-air super club.
1: It's one exclusive night and one for New Zealand's history books.
0: If you want to buy tickets, which you will, pre-sale tickets are live Wednesday the 26th of August. 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
0: It's all right, next Wednesday, 7 p.m. This is your best chance to secure tickets. 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So right now, to celebrate Dom Dolla, if you just tuned in, come into Aotearoa for one exclusive performance at Auckland Domain. Let's jump live in the mix with some of Dom Dolla's biggest tunes to get you excited for that one. It's George FM, Sean and Crafty, and Vicina Brooke.

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1: Saucy. End.
0: Not that implied that Dom Dollar's live in the mix. It's not. It's me, Sean, doing a set of Dom Dollar tunes. Because he just announced that he is coming to Aotearoa, heading Auckland Domain. What the a venue. End.
2: Don't worry, babe.
0: Later this year. All the details, georgefm.rover.nz. It's happening one night only. On Saturday, the 6th of February, right in the middle of summer, Auckland Domain, bit of Dom Dollar. And actually, to talk about it, he's joining George Breakfast tomorrow morning, Crafty.
1: What?
0: Yeah. I've actually got exclusive.
1: Did he pass on us, or?
0: I don't know, producer Cam, did Dom Dollar, did we get offered a Dom Dollar interview?
1: My close and personal friend Dom Dollar didn't say he wanted a...
3: I think that didn't make its way up the flagpole.
1: Yeah, nah. Okay. Interesting.
0: That's fair, but you can hear him tomorrow morning on George Breakfast, and make sure you head to georgefm.rover.nz, grab yourself some tickets to see Dom Dollar live in the flesh. The pre-sale goes live next Wednesday. It's George FM, the ad-free drive at 5. All thanks to Steinlager, proudly backing New Zealand's finest. Back into the tunes right now with new silver bumper. This is Fantasy. Sean and Crafty in for Sin and Brook on George.

just announced, coming to NZ, the man behind the mo, Dom Dolla, on George Breakfast with Lee, Bicky B and Surly, tomorrow, 8 a.m. George FM.

0: Wilkinson, the man who made his Boomtown debut over the weekend, if you want it, George FM, Short and Crafty, in Vicin and Brook. Man, this city rail link's been taking a while to open, eh? Bit of Auckland chat here for people who aren't in Auckland. Hey, doesn't matter. You probably, you come to Auckland at some point, you might use it. There's a city rail link that's opened up.
1: If they just listened to Mayor Len Brown 40 years ago.
0: Was that what he was saying?
1: Yeah, he wanted to do the whole thing back in the day, keep the trams, he'd seen other cities. Apparently, we just kind of timed it. Wrong place, wrong time as far as cars arriving in a new sort of country. You kind of want to be a hit. Like, if they wouldn't have realised that we're going to get a couple million more people, we're going to need some stops.
0: Yeah, we need some stops. I've opened up the producer Cam, you didn't like Crafty's take on
2: just a big politics guy, aren't you, brother?
1: Well, you know, I keep up to date with the cultural phenomenons.
0: So the city rail link is 4 stations. It's opened up in Auckland. Some legend on Reddit posted this 1 week ago. He goes, "Hey, fellow Aucklanders, the city rail link opens next month. I'm trying to put together a pub crawl on the city rail link, so please put your suggestions in." Well, hundreds of New Zealanders have jumped in this and submitted them on this Reddit, and they've come up with a pub crawl, which is 61 pubs long, which is obviously...
1: That feels like a couple pubs too many.
0: It's a couple too many, but they've basically whittled it down to the 61 pubs that are within reasonable walking distance from the city rail link. So if you want to go over to Reddit and check out, it's titled CRL Pub Crawl.
1: Yeah, well, I like your point that the stations are within reasonable walking distance of each other.
0: I did say that. I was like, oh, this is opening up. This is going to be so good for Auckland. I was like, all of these feel like they're within walking distance of each other.
1: Yeah, I don't know. I'm just thinking the cost of drinks across 61 bars is crazy. Maybe if the app allows you to pick your bars that you're going to go to and all your friends are going to the same thing, but just having to hit 61 bars, I mean, yeah. I'm not opposed to a bar, but that's a high bar to set, you know?
0: Anyway, a bit of wanky Jaffa chat for you, George, around the motu, but I think we should go try it out. City Rail Link, that's how you get me on there. City Rail Link pub crawl. On the bright side, you won't need to drive. Hey, we're back into the tunes next. The hot take coming up as well on George.

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2: Imagine you're a snowboarder looking down a mountain. 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
21: Good evening, Bridget here with the latest at 6. A review has found Tauranga City Council failed to act on years of warnings about the landslide risk to the Mount Holiday Park. A sudden death in Hamilton is being treated as unexplained. Cordons in place in Rototuna. A nasty flu is causing a marked increase in school absences. A $20 million lotto ticket sold at Blockhouse Bay Post Shop and Stationers in Auckland more than 3 weeks ago remains unclaimed. And the re-roofing of New Zealand's oldest building, Kemp House in Kerikeri, is underway. The Formula One rumour mill has Kiwi driver Liam Lawson reportedly back in Red Bull's senior ranks this weekend for the Dutch Grand Prix. Isaac Adja has a wrist injury. Motorsport with Mag and Turbo's 80,000k tyre warranty. And former Silver Ferns captain Amelia Ann Ecanasio is leaving the Central Pulse for the Fever in Perth.
20: That was George Sport. 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
21: For the North Island, it's mostly fine. A few showers from Gisborne to Wellington. For the South Island, it's fine. Isolated showers from Canterbury through Clutha, Southland and Fiordland.
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14: Oh, welcome to the end of your Wednesday. New Zealand is 6 p.m. Sean and Crafty filling in for Sin and Brook on George. Hey, coming up next, the hot take. This is a part of the show where Crafty and I give each other a topic. Could be anything.
19: And it's my time to shine. Or it's, I guess it's your time to shine and my time to throw you a curveball.
14: Okay.
19: I don't think it's a curvy.
14: Well, you threw me a curvy the other day by saying, what were your thoughts? You seem to be really leaning into being interested in my fiancé's sister.
19: It's just a gag. Just a gag, man. It's good radio. Good radio. And a good sister. That your sister.
14: Okay. I'm nervous to see what today's hot take topic is, but we'll go there next. This is Fisher. It's Favour on George, Sean and Crafty.

Just announced, coming to NZ, the man behind the mo, Dom Dollar, on George Breakfast with Lee, Bicky B and Surly, tomorrow, 8 a.m. George FM.

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0: I hate it. I hate the self-service checkouts at supermarkets. And then you get mad at me for putting through half a rotisserie chicken as a bread roll. That's on you for giving me that option. Take it away from me. Give me a good old-fashioned... 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Now you're bringing it to my community.
2: Exactly. That's how I felt. I felt like the Terminator was moving in.
0: Yeah, man. It's not on.
2: Yeah.
0: Also, while we're at it, can we what's with the price of chips? You know? What happened to a $2.50 scoop?
2: Oh, they're well gone.
0: I know. I saw the other day a $6.50 scoop of chips.
2: Also,
0: that is insane.
2: The self-service kiosk thing. Sorry, I'm jumping in on here.
0: Nah, it's just
2: like, they've got such a big menu. Like, you've got to scroll through everything. Like, I've got to find deep fried Myers bar right down the bottom of the scroll. Whereas usually, it's just like, boom, whole entire menu just written across the top of the oil cooker.
0: Yeah, on a chalkboard that you can barely read. No, but I'm with you, because if you want a knee shorter, like if you want a pineapple fritter, you're scrolling for days.
2: And
0: you'll be in there for a week.
2: It's not making the food any cheaper.
0: No.
2: They just get rid of the human labour as if it's going to save us money. Like, the food just keeps going up.
0: I'm with you. You know, my local fish and chip shop just moved into a new place in Mount Wellington in Auckland. $3.50 scoop of chips. I think that's pretty good in this economy.
2: Yeah, that's... I was going to say must be nice, but I don't think that's like...
0: Oh, no, they're
2: awful.
0: That's
2: a deal.
0: The chips are awful, but $3.50, so, you know, you take what you can get. Producer Cam.
3: I also think that having those self-serve kiosks in those kind of shops is taking away, like, jobs from, like, eight-year-olds, you know? 20 years ago, it was always their kid taking the orders while they cook.
0: Why do we do this job? That's such a way better take than anything you and I said in the last 3 minutes. It's done. Cam, you win.
2: Yeah, we see you up though, Cam. You know, it's like loosening the jar. Loosening the jar. That's what we did. The metaphorical.
0: Swedish House Mafia. Its happiness is so sad. Let's get these kids back on the tills. It's George.

0: the Bowser Magnetic, George FM, Sean and Crafty, and for Cinebrook. And George is stoked to support Peak Sounds, invite on the event, going down Queenstown, all thanks to Spark and Samsung to mark the launch of the new Galaxy Z Fold 8 and Flip 8 phones.
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0: Yeah, get all the details at georgefm.rover.nz. You really lost the energy for Peak Sounds at the end there, mate.
1: Well, you know, I just took a pause, took a breath in. And I went for it. And I think that's what you guys should go for, Peak Sounds, man. Really believe in you.
0: What a sick venue for a festival. I'm actually off to, don't mean to brag, I'm going to Queenstown next week.
1: That's so good, man. It's a little like Europe.
0: Is it? What part of Europe? I haven't been.
1: Oh, wow. Let's get it.
0: Okay.
1: What tune's next, man?
0: Peking Duck, actually. Back into it with Forever after this on George.
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0: Canine Power, George FM, Sin and Brooke, Sean and Crafty filling in for the guys. And while we're on the topic of drum and bass, actually, today's big tune alert is from a big D&B artist, a big name that you got to keep an eye out for. His name is Rage Mode. He is the latest signing by Camo and Crooked and Mephius's label.
1: Yeah, and this tune was played out at Let It Roll for the opening event. So if you imagine a gigantic 40 meter by 50 meter stage that is looks like a living robot, once you add lights and flashes and smoke coming out of every orifice of that robot, and then you play this tune, you get a good kind of understanding.
0: It's today's big tune alert, Rage Mode. It's Without You on George.

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1: I want to talk about A types and B types.
0: Okay.
1: And it's more of a, I guess it's an open-ended question. I'm trying to figure out, because I feel like, obviously, I'm a B type. I'm not going to go the other way, pretend that I'm A type.
0: What are they?
1: B type likes to live their life rather erratically and unplanned, but they're great off the cuff. Because their whole life is off the cuff.
0: Yeah, because I see this on TikTok all the time. Type B friend going traveling with them. They're the people who just, like, don't plan anything but never get stressed.
1: Yes, yeah, exactly. Like this, and this is what I wanted to talk about.
0: Oh, God, am I type A?
1: No, I think you're... I don't think you're a type A or B, really. You're just a sort of plain old nothing, boring. Just run of the mill. Run of the mill, down AB, AB blood. There's more an old Sean over there.
0: No. What does that make me? Type C?
1: I don't know, man. It's not even worth talking about. But what I want to say is a B type, like, A types are always like, I couldn't live my life that was like that. It would stress me out, not planning. But genuinely, for me, the thought of being a week ahead in my life freaks me out. It makes me feel so... I guess the thing is, for me to tell someone I'm going to do something in the future, that stresses me out because I know it's so likely that I've probably triple booked them, I'll forget about it, and it's not going to happen.
0: Yeah, yeah, yeah.
1: But if you sprung on me, like, today we're going on this massive adventure, I'm like, sweet, like, let's go. Like, I'm prepared. Like, I guess I just don't understand. Like, I fully feel stressed out thinking about how A types live.
0: No, I've experienced this with you before. I'll be honest, you've said I'm not probably your typical A type, and I think that's true. Mm. I'm not the most planned person, but I have sometimes looked at your schedule and how you operate and go, that would stress me the F out.
1: How about you,
0: Producer Cam?
2: Look, I think, Sean, I think you're a type A, definitely. Yeah, just true, the way we plan the show, I know you're a type A. Yeah. And I feel like I'm a type A when I'm at work, especially being around Crafty. And then in my personal life with my friends who maybe are a little bit more neurotypical, I definitely feel like I'm type B.
0: I might go as far as to say Crafty makes everyone look type A, though. Like, you know what's going on tomorrow, you're nicest, a type A.
1: That's the nicest thing you've said on the show. Three weeks in, and you say I make together. Everyone type A.
0: We do a weekend show together, and once I was here, and I was like, Crafty, where are you? And he's like, oh, I'm in Sydney. Yeah. That's not an exaggeration. That happened recently. And I was like, this is the guy I want to do drive cover with. This is my guy right here. Back into the tunes next on George. Type AB, Sean and Crafty.
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0: George FM, Sean and Crafty in for Sin and Brock, and it's our last moment with you today. Thanks so much for hanging out. Oh, it's been a pleasure. It's sad that we're coming to the end of this week. It's 3 weeks filling in for Sin and Brock. They're back Monday, which is exciting, but sad that Crafty and I, you know, coming to an end, and which means that we will no longer be able to talk to each other outside of work either. The purely professional relationship.
1: Are you going to invite me over once we finish work, now that we're technically not workmates, you know, for those days? Like, so it can be, it's not like an awkward thing where you're bringing your workmate.
0: Oh, yeah, now we can actually be friends. Mm. Yeah, it might help our relationship, actually.
1: Mm.
0: Yeah,
1: okay.
0: Sure.
1: Sweet.
0: Yeah.
1: That's a formal invite, guys, and we're going to celebrate with a tune.
0: The last Cunny Cunny, our last moment with you today. What song are we hearing?
1: Well, we're just on this, I feel like we're on this vocalist MC kind of trip with the Cunny Cunny while we're here, and this guy is called, this is a song, it's Soulful Grime is how I'd describe it.
0: Are we doing Posse?
1: No, it's not Posse, but it's very similar. You're like, his name's Bliss, Iniesta Flow is the name of the song.
0: Here we go. It's your last Cunny Cunny. We'll see you tomorrow. George Knights with Rangi coming up right after this.

them through demonstration. I was near Black Horse Road in a coach and I think about where man's heading. Best advice was stick your neck in. Can't control this game like refing. Chat to the bros like no more stressing. And the Lord's gonna show you blessing. Food to the door. Rice and peas with a jerk take too impressive. I know about wrestling. I'm stone cold, I'ma stun these youths. I'm in the booth and I come with troops. I'm in Peckham doing up stew. Look at what screws can do.

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Trying to knock down doors, no bailiff. I'm in the Yester in 08, trying to find out where the space is. This beautiful game is amazing. 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

actually a hat. Limited edition. George Murch is in the Rover shop. 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We'll send you the link right then. Wednesday night, let's get into it with Notion and X Club. 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

Lee Matthews with you and I upon Georgia Nights, Rangi with you, and huge news dropping today with Georgia FM absolutely stoked to announce that Dom Dolla is coming back to New Zealand for one exclusive performance. He's set to make history on Saturday, 6th of Feb, bringing his biggest ever New Zealand headline production to Auckland's Domain. The event marks his first standalone show in New Zealand, transforming the Domain into a world-class open-air super club. It's one exclusive night and one for New Zealand's history books. 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Now we roll back into the beats with Bush Baby and Danny

Delta Heavy with Set You Free, Ponjoy tonight's Rangi, taking you through. Now, here's a thing for you. Are you keen on winning $100 and some George merch? All you have to do is give us your thoughts on some fresh tunes in our George Music Lab to win. Here's how. Simply text music to 966. We'll send you a link. 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Easy as. $100, George merch. Very tasty. Now, you hold tight. We'll be bringing the pressure and dropping into the mix with Australia's very own Tiger Lily and two shakes of a lamb's tail on George Nights.

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0: Koti Mata, George Knight's Rangi with you, and joining us on the line is a DJ, producer, radio host, and mother, Australia's EDM queen. Welcome, Tiger Lily.
1: Thanks, Rangi, for having me. I'm so excited to be on the show.
0: It's good to have you. And what I noticed is that it is all gas for you for the next 3 days as you come over.
1: It is all gas. Yep. What do they say? Pedal to the metal. Yep, it's going to be a busy couple of days. Christchurch, Auckland, and then Tauranga. And then I'm actually flying back to Australia for a corporate in Melbourne on Sunday night. So
0: We are busy.
1: Yep.
0: Yeah, that's a hell of a schedule there. I mean, it's an amazing schedule and one that you definitely need to do. but it's a hell of a schedule. Christchurch, Sin After Dark. Friday, Dr. Rudy's, and then Astrolab in the Mount. Amazing. All three of those venues, delightful. Just delightful.
1: I'm really excited because I haven't played at any of them before. And yeah, it's going to be great. I'm really looking forward to it.
0: Now, what I love about you is your origin story. I quite like a good origin story. I have to admit, I'm a bit of a comic fan geek guy. I love a good origin story. And yours started when you were in your teens.
1: Yes, it did. Are you talking about my name story or my like road to my DJ story?
0: The road to the DJ story.
1: Yeah. So yeah, I started doing music obviously when I was very little, like 3 or 4, and it was a big part of my life. But you know, when you are finishing high school, you're not thinking, oh, I'm going to be a DJ as a job. So I actually went to university to study dentistry.
0: That's quite different.
1: You're very different to DJing, and obviously realised very quickly that it wasn't for me. And through, you know, my friends and partying and like the nightlife in Sydney, fell in love with dance music and made it my life mission to become a DJ. I actually did a competition called Your Shot, which we have in Australia. And
0: yes.
1: It gives young people, well, maybe not just young people, but mostly young people, the opportunity to learn how to DJ. And they give you a 6-week crash course on DJing, and then you all kind of perform together at a big competition, festival, DJ off type thing. And I ended up coming second in that in 2011, just out of high school. And that was, I suppose, my, you know, the first type of platform for me where I was able to showcase what I could do, and I suppose prove to myself what I could do. I hadn't really DJed before that. And my prize for coming second was a residency at a club in Sydney back then called Soho. And that was where I really started to, you know, practice and learn the art of DJing and performing and getting some experience on the ground.
0: 100%. It's one of those things, like, you can practice as much as you like at home, but it's not until you're in the club environment when you're DJing to actual people and you're having to read the crowds and stuff that it really kind of starts coming together and you progress as a DJ.
1: Absolutely.
0: Yeah, time on the tools.
1: Or you stop the music and you're looking out at the crowd being completely silent, because you stop the music and figuring out what to do in that situation.
0: Yes, I think we've all been there.
1: Many times.
0: Yes.
1: Many times.
0: I know that we need to jump into the mix. I can hear little voices in the background there.
1: Some park action happening in the background, everyone.
0: I love the origin story, and I love that you fast forward it 15 years or so into the future, and you have played Tomorrowland, Ultra, Creamfields, Lollapalooza, just a long list of wish list festivals and places.
1: Yeah.
0: And it's amazing. It's an inspirational story.
1: Very lucky, thank you, with all my epic gigs that I've been able to do. And then also, I think, in this phase of my life, to be able to be a mum, as you can probably hear at the park, and then also be able to pursue my career with what I love to do on stage. So I'm feeling like I'm kind of living my best Hannah Montana life.
0: All right, I think there's nothing that says more about a DJ than the music that they play. So let's jump into that. Coming to you live and direct out of the George Studio, this is Tiger Lily in the mix on George Knights.

George Knights, and this is Tiger Lily in the mix, taking us through to the top of the hour, sending a big shout out to everybody sending the fire emojis through to the 966, to the Kitchen Ravers, Johnny and Sasha, absolutely loving it, and to everybody else, the commuters, the lounge dancers, all of you, absolutely vibing to this one, Tiger Lily, just laying it down.

0: Hot damn, George Knight, Sarangi with you, and that was Australia's EDM queen, Tiger Lily, bringing the pressure across the last half hour. And a reminder, she is landing in New Zealand and totally not messing around this weekend. 3 gigs, 3 days in 3 cities. Tomorrow night, Sin After Dark in Christchurch City. Friday, she's at Dr. Rudy's in Auckland. Then Saturday, she's at the Mount, laying down mayhem at Astrolab. It's all gas. Now you hold tight. George goes club mode in a little over an hour with our queen of the midweek disco, Pixie Lane. Tunes, big energy, all of that. George Knights feels damn good.
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0: The latest and greatest in dance music and the sickest guest DJs in Aotearoa. George Nyes with Rangi.
1: Yes, yes, George Knights. Rangi's with you, taking you through to the witching hour, fully caffeinated and ready to fizz. And a big salute to Tiger Lily, a hell of a mix, a hell of a DJ, playing Christchurch, Auckland and Mount Maunganui over the next 3 days. Now, we're going to keep those energy levels high, so let's get in over the next hour. It's the best damn tunes broadcast across the motu and around the world. Then from 9, we're in club mode, is engaged, kicking things off as the queen of the midweek disco, Pixie Lane, back in to sprinkle her magic through the evening. At 10, we head back into the jungle, and tonight, it's a couple of mates going back to back with the music that they love, Native Herb with Big Beats. And at 11, Tenpin brings another fine edition of Breaking Beats Radio this week, joined by special guest Gravy. Midnight is our mission, and the beats are on. Meow, let's roll back into the night with Contraband. This is Skrillex on Joy.

0: George and I, Tarangi's with you, riding through the evening. Now let's get into how you can be a part of history in Gisborne.
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0: Oh yes, the Waiohika Warm-Up Wildcard DJ Comp is back for 2026. We've teamed up with Rhythm and Vines to once again give emerging DJs the opportunity to earn their place on the Waiohika Warm-Up lineup. In a George FM first, two wildcard spots are up for grabs this year, one on the Rhythm stage and one on the Salad stage, with both winners performing a 45-minute set. Now, entries are open. 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Entries close midnight, Wednesday, August 26th. A judging panel will then select four finalists for both Salad stage and Rhythm stage. Finalists will battle it out on George Nights with you, the listener, crowning the winners. On top of the 45-minute set on December 28th, the winners will also score four premium camping and festival passes, four three-day vintage club VIP upgrades, three guest passes to host friends backstage during their set, a $250 waiver credit, and an R&B merch pack. Headlined by UK-based heavyweight Hamdi, you get all the Rhythm and Vines Waiohika warm-up details at georgefm.rover.nz. Now let's roll back into the beats with Andromedic. This is Up on George.

0: just announced, coming to NZ, the man behind the mo, Dom Dollar, on George Breakfast with Lee, Bicky B and Surly, tomorrow, 8 a.m.
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0: Lance Savali with Hire up on George Knight's Harangi here with you. Now, our George Drive crew has something special lined up for you this week. So let's talk cash prizes with this.
1: Win cash and epic prizes with George for Super Liquor's birthday.
0: Yes, yes, it's Super Liquor's birthday and it's their shout. Literally. You listen to George Drive at 4 p.m. and be the first caller through on 0800 FM George to give them your best birthday shout. Like this. Happy birthday, Super Liquor. Just like that. A lot of energy, but just good energy. Not like angry energy. You're not. There's no pukanas here. Now, if your shout has enough hype, you'll score $250 cash, a dartboard set, and a Super Liquor prize pack. But if it's weak, we'll move on to the next caller. You win epic prizes with George for Super Liquor's birthday shout. Cheers to that. 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You keep it on George, the groove energy is increasing.
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16: 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He's a devoted father, a valued part of your community. Gambling harm can isolate our loved ones, and the shame and silence make it worse. If you or someone you know is going through this, remember, lead with love when it comes to gambling harm. 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

0: High Contrast bringing remix energy to London Grammar strong on George Nights. Rangi here with you. Now, if you like things luxe, you know what I'm talking about? Luxe. Then you lock into George Drive this week, because if luxe you need, it's luxe you might get.
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0: 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All right, let's get back into the groove with Fred again and Latin Mafia. 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
6: And we're in. The countdown has ended. Club mode has been engaged on George Nights. The lights are low. The volume is up. You get ready to send through the fire emojis to 966. Giddy up, mates. It's time.
7: Yeehaw! Bring on all the fire. It's cold outside too.
6: Yes, but it's warm warm here by the speaker.
7: It is.
6: Yes.
7: It's always good inside, especially if you've got music, you can dance. But how you been? How you been, mate?
6: Good. I popped outside.
7: Yes.
6: And I just had that feeling of it being really brisk.
7: Yeah.
6: Like I'm getting my winter skin on, you know, that bit where you're like, I can still wander around in a t-shirt.
7: You are basically someone that never wears anything but shorts and a t-shirt. And every time I see you in a hoodie, it weirds me out. So
6: weirds me out too.
7: Yeah, it's such a strange thing.
6: You're going to bring the heat tonight? Actually, I wanted to ask you.
7: Yes.
6: You've got a bunch of merch.
7: I do.
6: And you were giving away one of those hoodies that you're wearing now.
7: I am. So I run a little competition on my YouTube. So if anyone wrote a comment on there, I got to pick somebody. And I just picked this girl, Sam Card, who she wrote me a message that just like reminded me of my early days at Pixie Lane. She was actually at my first ever like festival set in Deep Heart and Funky. And I met her afterwards, and I've seen her at so many shows throughout like my whole Pixie Lane journey. And she wrote this beautiful message just to like remind me of day ones. And so I had to go with Sam Card. How cool. And she's still
6: How
7: here.
6: Cool.
7: Yeah. So like it's crazy because, you know, you never know where you're going to end up. And there's just so many cool milestones that are happening. Do you know that RNA got announced today and I'm on the lineup, mate?
6: Oi!
7: Yeah!
6: Nice!
7: So, so super excited for that as well.
6: Have you played RNA before?
7: Never. I've never played it. Never played in Wanaka. It's my first time doing both, like, rhythms. I'm doing rhythm and vines, and then, obviously, I'll be doing rhythm and apps as well, so.
6: This is the way.
7: Yeah, it's a big day.
6: What a hell of a time.
7: Big things coming, but yes. I am thinking about, talking about merch, I am thinking about doing some. Do you reckon I should? I just put like a little call out saying
6: you
7: like...
6: You did. You popped it on your Instagram and you will notice that there is a message from me saying just do it.
7: You
6: yes,
7: can.
6: Do
7: well,
6: it.
7: If you think
6: it
7: I
6: was
7: should.
6: All in caps. All caps. Do
7: text
6: it.
7: 966 if you think I should.
6: Yes, exactly. This is the kind of thing that we do. Text 966.
7: Exactly.
6: If you're keen on some Pixie Lane merch, you wanted to do them. At the moment, there was a very limited run that you did. You had like a handful of them that got made.
7: They were donated from Huffer, so shout out Huffer. But when it does come to doing merch yourself, you actually have to invest in that stock yourself. And so if you don't sell it or if you order too much, that's where it gets scary. So that's why I'm hesitant. But it sounds like there's a demand. So bully me into it and I'll spend the moolah. And we'll get some merch and go, yeehaw!
6: 966, those bullying texts. Not bullying.
7: No,
6: yes.
7: Like kind ones. Kind
6: but
7: ones.
6: Kind ones.
7: Like supportive.
6: Should we jump in?
7: Let's do it.
6: All right, coming to you live and direct out of the George Knight studio. This is Pixie Lane. This is the Midweek Disco. And this is on

And this is the Rangi taking you through to midnight. Pixie Lane in the mix, taking us to the top of the hour. Big shout out to Johnny and Sasha. They're after some Pixie Lane merchandise, as is Nadia, as is Noel. Dan wants to know whether there will be t-shirts as well as hoodies. Now, I have to tell you, Pixie Lane, she's still on the fence on this. It's 50-50. You could sway her. 966 is the number. Let her know if you're keen on some Pixie Lane merch, hoodies, t-shirts, other things. 966.

0: across the last hour.
1: Yeah.
0: Big smile. That was a great time.
1: Yeah, I enjoyed that one, actually.
0: That was a lot of fun.
1: I haven't done like a real kind of like trancey, undergroundy, pixel lane vibe for a while, but...
0: You know these tracks? These tracks take me back to when I used to be like a psytrance loving dude, and I ended up at a party in Hamilton.
1: I honestly have like discovered psytrance through like DJing in the midweek disco, because I just go down all these loops. And I love like how clean the bass is, and like I quite like to like match up songs. So like I'll put like a real kind of like you're about to hear it. It'll be like do do do. It's really clean, so you can like layer a song over it and like remix it live. So that's why I really like psytrance.
0: Yeah. It's a hell of a time.
1: Yeah. Anyway,
0: it's
1: I'm a nerd. I'm a music nerd. But thanks so much for being here. I'll be back next Wednesday with some crook kind of random mix as per usual.
0: Now I do want to say that there have been a number of people texting through saying yes merch.
1: Really?
0: Yes merch.
1: Okay.
0: Yes merch. And then you know even a couple saying I will prepay.
1: Oh.
0: Which
1: okay,
0: I think
1: guys.
0: Is going to be the go.
1: All right.
0: Like prepaying.
1: We'll do it. I'm going to do it. Okay.
0: Wonderful.
1: Watch this space. Give me a follow on Instagram or send me a message, and we're going to make it t-shirts as well. Maybe fans. Should we just go all out? Someone sponsor me.
0: Yes. All out.
1: Oh, gosh. All right, well, we'll see you here next week. You're here. What's next?
0: Okay, coming up, we head back into the jungle.
1: Yes.
0: Two of my favourites, Native and Herb. Oh. I like to, when they're playing as a duo,
1: yeah.
0: as like a back-to-back duo, I like to call them Native Herb. It just
1: Native
0: kind of rolls
1: Herb.
0: Off, and it's a very funky name.
1: Yeah, well, one of them absolutely started his days off watching me in the pub, so.
0: There you go.
1: They grew. Whoops. You're here on George.

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22: And we're back in George Nights. Rangi taking you through to midnight, and as always, a big shout out to Pixie Lane, bringing the pressure across the last hour with the midweek disco, and just so powerful with the tunes. Big shout out to everybody who texted through, giving her that little nudge to get that merch done. I know I want a hoodie, or actually I want a t-shirt. I don't wear hoodies enough, but welcoming into the studio, Native and her brothers. So good to have you back in.
23: Yo, yo, how's it going?
22: We abide.
23: It's good to be back.
22: It's good to have you back. How have things been?
23: Oh, they've been awesome. As always, the jungle's massive, and I recently played on support for Grey at Pointer's Bar. And That was insane. It was a big night. The crowd was going hard from start to finish, and we had a sound system in there. First time Pointer's has had a sound system installation. Shout out Mansion Sounds for that one.
22: Mansion Sounds,
23: yes. Yeah. Finley, shout out to him and the massive sound system he's got. That's
22: That sound system makes such a difference, doesn't it?
23: Big time, yeah.
22: Yeah, there's this guy, I think it's there's a guy who does gigs around Europe, and he takes, you book him, but you book him and he comes with this special sound system setting up the special stage.
23: Oh,
22: and it's a surround sound thing, kind of.
23: Yes.
22: So there's a dance floor in the middle, but it's outdoors.
23: Wow.
22: And then the speakers are all pointing towards the crowd.
23: Oh, far
22: and
23: out.
22: So it's like fully immersive. And the sound quality is like impeccable. The guy's like this crazy sound guy. And so he had this whole system set up so that you can just feel it in quite a different way.
23: Yeah.
22: Oh,
23: that's amazing. Yeah.
22: Sound systems make a hell of a lot of difference.
23: Oh, big time. When you can feel the bass through your chest, oh, it's a great feeling. Especially with something like jungle or any genre out there that... It goes hard. It's a. If you haven't experienced it, I highly recommend you do go to a sound system rig.
22: 100%. Now spring is in the air, not too far off. September, we're dropping to spring, which means summer is on its way as well.
23: Yee-hoo.
22: It's all about the big music vibes.
23: That's it.
22: Should we jump in?
23: Let's do it.
22: All right, coming to you live and direct out of the George Studio. This is Native and Herb, bringing the jungle in our junglist movement for the next hour.

0: it with the Junglist Movement. Always a pleasure having these boys in the studio. Always a pleasure. A big shout out to everybody who texted through this afternoon, this evening as well. Good to have your ears and appreciate the energy that you fling to us. Now coming up, top of the next hour, we roll in to Breaking Beats Radio with Tenpin. He's got a special guest tonight, the DJ known as Grey V. I just saw what happened there. Gravy. Good. This is George Knights. You hold tight. Feels damn good.
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16: 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You're now locked into the sounds of Breaking Beats Radio. My name's Tenpin, and you got me for the next half an hour rolling out some drum and bass, and then we have a guest mix from the man Gravy, half of EDV. It's going to go off. Keep it locked for that. For now, drum and bass.

0: 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You've been listening to myself, Tenpin, on Breaking Beats Radio right here on George FM. Now hold tight, we've got a gravy guest mix coming in right now. Keep it locked. Let's go.
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0: It's unfortunately George FM. We've come to the end of Breaking Beats Radio for this week. We'll catch you in 2 weeks' time. Big ups to Gravy for holding down that last half. Absolutely smashed it. And big ups, Sammy. Big ups to you, the listener. We're on.
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1: 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He Waiata Hoki Mahara from 2001. What?

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1: 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Waiata Kanikani, dance music. 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
5: Morning, Glenn here with the latest at 6. Questions about whether heads should roll after an inquiry into the fatal Mount Maunganui landslide found multiple failures. Six people were killed in January. Council Chief Executive Marty Grenfell was asked whether he should step down. Tauranga MP Sam Ufendel.
6: There will need to be accountability. But I think the important thing right now is to keep your thoughts with the families of the victims.
5: Extra police are expected in Hamilton's Rototuna following a sudden death. It was reported yesterday with cordon set up. The death has been treated as unexplained. A global study involving New Zealand researchers has linked eating disorders with segments of our DNA. Otago Uni's Jenny Jordan says it could change how they're treated.
7: People with anorexia tend to have more obsessive-compulsive, perfectionistic kind of traits, and people with binge eating have almost the opposite traits.
5: In Australia, the lawyers for mushroom murderer Erin Patterson want a retrial over a hotel blunder. They say jurors stayed at the same accommodation as the prosecution, police and media. And back here, dock staff are working with police to find a group of off-roaders who ruined a popular spot in Arthur's Pass, Klondike Corner campsite. In motorsport with Magan Turbo's 80,000k tyre warranty, Kiwi driver Liam Lawson's been recalled to the Red Bull Formula One team. The Racing Bulls man slotting into the senior team at this weekend's Dutch Grand Prix, replacing Isaac Hadjar, who's got a fractured wrist. And a big game to kick off the next round in rugby's NPC, Canterbury putting the Ranfurly Shield on the line against Northland tonight, just after 7.
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10: A nice fine start to the day right across the top half of the North Island. Some frost possible around Hamilton and Whakatane. Cloudy elsewhere, including the entire of the South Island.
8: 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Bringing you George Breakfast with Lee, Becky B and Surly.
11: Yeah, welcome along everyone. Thirsty Thursday, look at that, the 20th of August. Good morning, George FM Farnux. Becky B, how are you?
12: Yeah, good. How are you?
11: Not bad, mate. Look, lots to look forward to on the show today.
12: Holy shit. Whoa. Guys, where's Veer Dom Dolla?
11: So good, isn't it?
12: Oh my God, look, we interview a lot of people, and I'm sure you'll feel the same, Lee.
11: Yeah.
12: And they're all good. We have a chat. Dude, Dom Dolla was kind of the man.
11: Yeah, it was like crazy cool, level-headed.
12: So level-headed.
11: Down-to-earth guy you'll ever see.
12: It just was like really answering the questions and like having a yarn with us and having a laugh. Like

0: Yes, well, set your alarms right now. Call it 8:05, 8:10, yeah. 8, something like that.
1: And
0: don't
1: we'll
0: get them in the mixer, okay?
1: Bring it
0: all
1: on.
0: Right, there's a new car that Surly wants to buy out next. I saw him up at the old Giltrap having a look at it.
1: Oh, really?
0: Yeah, he's doing really well. He's got like four jobs. What's that?
1: Suzuki Swift.
0: No, something completely different. I'll let you know what it is next. It's Jason Status, disgruntled on George.
2: Whoa, whoa, whoa, whoa. Come on, you buddy. He makes a monkey bar so cute. I said, a monkey bar, Peter.

0: come home to.
1: It is George Breakfast on your Thirsty Thursday. Bit of Fisher there for you. Look, show's brought to you by Makita, of course. Makita's XGT power tools built for tougher jobs, so the toughest job sites, I should say. Now, love cars. We love fast ones, angry ones, and loud ones, don't we, Becky?
2: Preferably in that order.
1: Yeah.
2: Angry, fast, and loud.
1: Well, apparently Surly was spotted up yesterday at Giltrap having a look at the new...
2: must be not.
1: I know.
2: I need to go to HR because you two must be on crazy money compared to me, mate. Because everyone talks about helicopters and cars around here. And there's
1: place on Takapuna Beach there, Takapuna Beach. Yeah. But Mouse has kind of spotted it. She sent it to the group this morning. Ferrari, right, have the first manual supercar in 14 years. So every other car since now has been an automatic. And I am not here for that.
2: I'm going to pull you up there.
1: Mm.
2: I don't know if it's automatic. It might have been
1: the clicky thing. Yeah, well, that's the steering wheel sequential
2: Tiptronic.
1: But Tiptronic's not manual.
2: It's not manual. This is actually blowing my mind.
1: Yeah.
2: I can't believe a brand like Ferrari hasn't had a manual supercar in 14 years.
1: The people have spoken, obviously, and I've listened to the market. So, later half of 2027, for $1 million, I don't know where he gets all the money from, Surly, but look, he was spotted doing a test drive in one of these things. A V12, 2.9 second 100. Now, that is very fast.
2: Would you like to take a go at the very Italian name?
1: Oh, where is it? Oh, no. Hang on. Is it the Ferrari 12 Cilindri Manuale?
2: Yeah.
1: Is that right?
2: I mean, I don't speak Italian, but it sounds right.
1: Apparently, this was him on the test drive yesterday. Mouse was on the road. She was scared for her life. He was going mad. But look at that, eh? Crazy stuff.
2: Only 1,499 units worldwide, and New Zealand and Australia will be receiving some of those units, which is exciting.
1: I better check my lotto ticket. Hey, should really check that. Apparently there's a lotto ticket still out there from a few weeks ago. Remember when that 40 million went off?
2: From West Auckland, mate. That's my
1: West Auckland, you should check your tickets.
2: I know, I need to.
1: $20 million outstanding on a bit of paper. Can you believe it? You could get one of these with that, couldn't you?
2: I told my partner Sam last night, if we won lotto last night, I'd give him $1 million for toys. And he was like,
1: wow,
2: let's freaking go.
1: That's unreal. All right, up next, we're going to give you a little bit of a spin of the MPH Skrillex. We believe it hasn't had enough love.
2: I don't think it's had enough love at all. So let's bloody do it.
1: Let's do it. It's late June on George. Stay there.

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1: George FM.

0: 6:22. Now, a record that's not getting enough love on, in our opinion, there, Becky B.
1: I was very, very excited. There was a lot of hype around this one. Brand new Skrillex in MPH. Now, Skrillex, of course, needs no introduction whatsoever. And MPH, big in the George world, and just constantly growing and growing and growing. Some massive, massive collaborations. Of course, he did an official remix of Calvin Harris.
0: Yeah, that was
1: And that
0: great.
1: Sort of thing. So he's definitely getting a lot of nods from the dance music community at the moment. I actually heard this clip that I'm about to play you on George Drive yesterday with Crafty and Sean. It's talking about Skrillex and how he likes to work. I found it quite interesting. Have a listen.
2: I feel like we work very similar and we're both really fast, and I think some of my friends could be the greatest producers, but they might like to talk a lot. Miles and I didn't spend any time talking about anything, and I find that actually some of the best sessions where you don't really need to explain, and plus we both know Ableton, so we didn't have to bounce stems. We were just on one computer, like rocking out, you know, so it was fire.
1: I was nerds nerding. I absolutely love that. I could just, so Skrillex obviously doesn't like to talk when he's working MPH, so just two music nerds sitting in a room making killer beats, and this is what they came up with. It's called Mirage. If you like it, let us know on 966. This has got all the bits.
0: Yeah, it's an absolute cracker. MPH hasn't made a shit record. I'll stand on that.
1: Amen.

0: Turley, how glorious is that team up? Skrillex, MPH, Mirage.
1: We were just having a big old nerd out on off air. You can hear the Skrillex part versus the MPH part. I think it's the coolest thing about this tune.
0: Definitely the chord structure, melodics, MPH, the samples, all those funny quirky noises.
1: Have a listen to this drop.

0: he's got a record he gave me a long, long time ago, probably 2 or 3 years ago. I might have put a bit of GST on that, not like me, but I want to play it for you. I don't think you've ever heard it. Yeah, the tune that he's on.
1: What?
0: Like, yeah, it's crazy. I forgot all about it. Stay right there.
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1: Need some extra hands on site?
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22: Beats Glenn working. Here at 6:30. Tauranga Mayor Mahi Drysdale is promising major reform after a scathing review into the fatal Mount Maunganui landslide, which killed 6 people in January. A global study on eating disorders has found they're not just psychological but also linked to DNA. It could pave the way for new treatment. Ongoing global conflict isn't putting off tourists. A report showing the number of international guest nights here in the June quarter was up more than 9%. And overseas, Camilla has spoken publicly about a cancer diagnosis for King Charles. The Queen saying it was a struggle to keep the news secret.
23: I was just longing to let it out, but honestly I couldn't.
22: And in rugby with Shift 4, week 4 of the NPC kicks off tonight. Northland trying to win the Ranfurly Shield for the first time in 48 years, taking on Canterbury in Christchurch 7:10.
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24: A nice fine start to the day right across the top half of the North Island. Some frost possible around Hamilton and Whakatane. Cloudy elsewhere, including the entire of the South Island.
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0: on the text machine just said, are you sure Team Guilt Trip don't even sell Ferraris?
1: Yeah, you guys suck at life.
2: Sorry, yeah. My wrong one. I never can go past them, can't afford them. But hey, love your hat. The How Are You hat you got on's great.
1: Yeah, thank you very much. Yes, now for sale, aren't they?
0: Yeah, they are for sale. If you want to check out our brand new hats, we'll give you an update later. But text hat to 966. They're quite swish.
2: We've got a sales and marketing meeting coming up on the show, don't we?
0: Yes, we do. Not great news today, guys, but it was only 24 hours in.
1: Okay. That's pretty good news. You know, Kim, I showed her. She was shocked. She was like, did you do this? I was like, no, we all did it. And then,
2: and she went,
1: but she was amazed
2: that
1: she thought I had produced something of this quality.
0: Wow.
1: Yeah.
2: Speaking of producing, you've tipped your little hat at making records once upon a time. I don't think Becky B's heard it.
1: The new one coming out shortly?
2: No.
0: What?
2: But no, the bootleggy one that you did years ago about around the Warriors.
1: Oh, yeah.
2: Your vocal.
1: That was just the bootleg. I'm actually releasing a full
2: EP.
0: Listen to it, eh? Stop encouraging it.
2: Start at the start. Here's Luke Dean. Check one, check

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Just announced, coming to NZ, the man behind the mo, Dom Dollar, on George Breakfast with Lee, Bicky B and Surly, today, 8 a.m. George FM.

0: and his blessings at 6:43. 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Now, Becky, something I've wanted to play you for a long, long time on the show. I don't think you've ever believed that Surly's been on a house record before.
1: No.
0: Yeah, so he's straight off.
1: Ring true at all.
2: Yeah, no. Myself and Bob Sinclair. Got in the lab.
0: Yeah.
1: What are you talking about?
0: Well, ages and ages ago. It must have been, give me the year, 2 years ago?
2: I think it was 2023.
0: Yeah.
2: Yeah, when the Warriors took on the Broncos in a prelim.
0: That's right.
2: Yeah.
0: You had the vocal efforts of Savage,
2: yes.
0: Savage, as we know.
2: It was quite a collab that we pulled together.
0: Yeah, it really was. Surprised me.
2: Yeah, we got Bob over, we got Savage in the mixer, Mark Robinson, Warriors owner, and then myself, yeah.
1: Who made it?
0: Well, I don't really know the backstory there, Surly. Can you tell us, please?
2: A guy called Sam Evans, Australian lad. He's a DJ over there. And he just wanted something big wazzy to spin, so he grabbed some clips from socials and podcasts and put it to a Bob Sinclair song.
0: Yeah, Save Our Souls. You can push play at any time on that CDJ there.
1: All right.
0: Have a listen to this.
3: Oh. Where's all my faithful at? You know what time it is. It's dump time, baby. Are you ready? 3, 2, 1. Come on.
2: I haven't heard this in years.

0: 30 plus lads assembled here at Mount Smart, all with the common goal of playing finals footy. From day one, the feeling was different. In the pre-season, they said we wouldn't, that we couldn't. At the halfway mark, they said we'd fade, but after a grueling 27 weeks of the NRL, it's finals time, and our team is still here. For the next 80 minutes, it's just us against them. 17 versus 17. Man to man, we have the players to beat anyone. We have the leaders, we have the stars. Most importantly, we have you, the faithful. Start the drums, wave your flags and rip your colours loud and proud. Be the difference, get up on your feet and bring that energy.
1: Go with on, up the
0: Warriors, or go the Warriors. Scream it at the top of your lungs, because our team is still here and we ain't going anywhere. Enjoy your finals football.

0: really does. Robbo's speech is good in the second drop.
1: I think this is highly illegal, but yeah.
2: Hey, bootlegs happen all the time in dance music. Don't worry about it.
0: That's exactly right. So it's pretty. I've played it in a couple of sets. Absolutely. But hey, look, we've got a massive chat with International just after 8 o'clock, don't we?
2: That's right. It got released yesterday. Dom Dolla officially coming to Aotearoa. We'll tell you all the details next.
0: Here's Bush Baby. Back to fun.

It is George Breakfast. Lee, Becky, and Surly here with the Andy C. Becky Hill Indestructible 6:53. Now, something is coming, team. How big is this?

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0: and I can't go on that date.
1: Oh, you can't make it?
0: No, it's my best mate's wedding.
1: Oh, sucks to suck.
0: I'm a groomsman.
2: Ezra, if you're listening.
0: Oh, yeah.
2: Yeah.
0: Huge.
2: Congratulations. But
0: yeah, unreal. I'd obviously rather be at the wedding.
2: Yeah.
0: By a country
2: right?
0: mile,
1: I think we should talk to Ezra on the phone tomorrow and see if you can move it to the Sunday. We'll just say.
0: The Friday.
1: Oh, Friday.
0: That you can, you can turn it into a 2-dayer.
1: He's a good bugger. He probably will do that for you. It's one exclusive night and one for New Zealand's history books, their team. So good.
2: Now, don't miss out on this. Pre-sale tickets are live next week, okay? Wednesday, the 26th of August at 7 p.m. What they've said is that this is your best chance to secure tickets, because if they sell out at pre-sale, they will not be taking tickets to general sale.
0: What? Oh, so they're selling them all on pre-sale
2: potentially. TBC, it just says this is your best chance to secure tickets, as general on sale is not guaranteed.
0: See, I don't mind that, because I'm in this current pre-sale rigmarole where I think they're limiting it to like 3k a day at the moment.
2: Yeah.
0: And then saving some. If you really want to go, you're going to sign up for the pre-sale.
2: Yeah, so if you want to sign up for pre-sale, georgiefm.rover.nz right now. Get all the deets. 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It is going to be absolutely massive. If you are from anywhere around the Motu at the moment, go grab your flight. I know my girls from Christchurch did last night.
1: Yeah, good. Hey, we're just going to take this phone call. Dills, how are you, mate?
3: Yeah, good. Yourself?
1: Yeah, good. Are you coming up for Dom Dollar? Are you going to grab a ticket if you can?
3: Oh, I'm very tempted, and I don't go anywhere for anything. And that's something that I've sacrificed. I'll take a week off work so I can make it a whole bloody spin.
0: Should you?
1: There you go. That's someone from Nelson coming automatically.
0: If you do make the trip, let us know.
2: Yeah, let us know. Come in. We'll come hang out with us in the studio, Dylan.
3: Oh, shit, yeah, we'll see what happens.
2: Beautiful. All right,
1: mate. Bloody good. Thanks, Dills.
0: That's what people are willing to do for Dom.
1: 100%.
2: It's going to be big.
1: Set your alarms for 1 hour and 10 minutes. We will have Dom Dollar on this very show.
2: Yeah, we chatted to him yesterday. He was an absolute bloody legend.
0: Like the night. We got like 20 minutes with him, and he was asking us questions.
1: Yeah, he really was. Whose line is it anyway is up next. Stay there.
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10: Morning, Glenn here with the latest at 7. Tauranga MP Sam Ufendale hopes there'll be major action from the city's council after a grim review into the fatal Mount Maunganui landslide. Six people died in January. An inquiry found numerous risk reports fell through the gaps.
11: The public will be expecting that they do act upon it and that they are accountable for what's happened.
10: Australia's mushroom murderer could be heading back to court. Erin Patterson got life behind bars for three counts of murder and one of attempted murder. The lawyers, though, want a retrial, claiming jurors stayed at the same accommodation as the prosecution, police and media. A global study involving Otago Uni has found genes can influence eating disorders, linking them to segments of DNA. Associate Professor Jenny Jordan saying it's vital information.
12: What we can start to do is look for what are the biological pathways that's going to point us towards some biological treatments which we don't have currently.
10: The government's making it easier for the agricultural sector to use drones on the farm here. It's scrapping the current certification process, which can take up to 8 months. State Highway 3 through Taranaki's Awakino Gorge will stay open on the weekend. It was meant to close so workers could install new culverts, but that's on hold due to rain. And no Powerball win in Lotto last night. $18 million jackpot on the weekend. Three players did share first division, though, taking home more than $333,000.
13: 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A shot at redemption for Liam Lawson in Formula One. The Racing Bulls driver has been promoted to the senior team at Red Bull for this weekend's Dutch Grand Prix. He replaces Isaac Hadjar, who has fractured his wrist while doing boxing training. I thought that would not be allowed.
14: Yeah, we talked about this on the sports pod before, eh? Yeah. And they all go off and do crazy things over summer and just hope that they don't...
15: Motocross? I'm like, mate, yeah. What are you doing?
14: Yeah.
13: Well, it wasn't him that got injured. It was Hadjar. There you go. In rugby, with shift four, Northland will attempt to secure the Ranfurly Shield for the first time in 48 years tonight. And not just attempt, I think they will do it. They're taking on Canterbury under the roof in Christchurch from 10 past 7 to kick off week 4 of the NPC. Go the mighty Tunnies.
15: No. I don't think they got a chance, mate.
14: No.
13: Are you sure?
14: Up 0-3, always.
13: They pumped Taranaki last week. Canterbury just scraped home against Bay of Plenty. Canterbury, a very good team, but defending the Shield really takes it out of you. out.
14: That at home in Takaha, Northland doesn't stand a bloody. We need to talk about this later.
13: They reckon 20,000 people.
14: Let's put some money on it.
13: Okay, we will. And just quickly, Cronulla Sharks prop Toby Rudolph has been suspended by the NRL for a brown eye incident after brown eyeing a park ranger from a distance. Yeah, he noonied him after the park ranger told him to put his dog on a leash. Apparently, he refused to, walked off, and then moonied him. He is in court for it at the moment.
15: Oh, come on, mate.
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16: A nice fine start to the day right across the top half of the North Island. Some frost possible around Hamilton and Whakatane. Cloudy elsewhere, including the entire of the South Island.
5: 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Bringing you George Breakfast with Lee, Becky B and Surly.
15: Yeah, sure is. 4 minutes past seven and officially 1 hour before Dom Dollar joins us on the show.
14: Oi, cool.
15: Suit your bloody alarms,
14: this
15: guys.
14: This is the coolest thing we've ever done, guys. What it was real cool.
13: Yeah, what a statement.
15: It really is. Lock in for that. Whose line is it anyway is next. This is where Surly and Becky go head-to-head on tunes. I speak the lyrics. They try and pick exactly what the tunes are.
13: You're already in game host mode.
15: I kind of am, aren't I? It's Lee Matthews, you and I on George. Stay there.

0: breakfast on your Thursday. Disco Lions, No Broke Boys, 11 minutes past 7.
1: Whose line is it anyway?
0: Hi, I'm Generally your host.
2: Hi, General.
3: Hi, Generally.
2: Yeah, good. How are you?
0: Great this morning, guys. Another episode of Whose Line Is It Anyway? This is where I talk the lyrics of massive electronic records, and you're just trying to pick the artist in the title, right?
3: Yep. Yeah, last week was hard mode, so we've requested a little bit easier because we know we're good. But yeah.
0: I learned a lot from last week's episode, and here we are back again.
3: All right.
0: Your buzzer, please, for today, Becky.
3: Ka-chow.
0: Your buzzer, Surly.
2: I might go the dart.
0: What's a dart? Oh, okay. Blow dart?
2: Yeah.
0: Okay, cool.
3: Now right. I'm jealous. No, that's why I want to blow
0: that. There we go. Okay.
2: Do ya?
0: Right, track one, everyone. Track one. Let's move on. All right, here we go. When I'm falling down, will you pick me up?
2: Pendulum.
0: That was so fast. I can't believe how quick that was. Five, four.
2: Is it watercolour?
0: God, he's good. When I'm falling down. Wow.
3: Nice, Surly.
2: I just really wanted to make my dart noise.
0: You picked it. All right, that's 1-0 to Surly. Okay, track two, everyone. There's a storm, and it's coming. And it's faster than an aeroplane.
2: I know this
0: You
2: one.
0: Can try, keep on running. But no one can dodge the rain. There's a fire and it's burning, lighting up like a volcano.
2: Oh my God.
0: You can try to ignore it. You
2: it's
0: can try.
2: It's a big song.
0: Really?
3: I have no idea.
0: Hey, did you feel the earthquake?
3: Oh,
0: he got you with the blow dart. He got you with the blow dart.
2: Oh my God.
3: Can you just sing it?
0: Five.
2: That's
0: four,
2: all I can do.
0: Three.
2: Nah.
0: Two. One. Becky, would you like to have a crack?
2: Is it Becky Hill?
0: No, it's not. That's incorrect.
3: Can you keep going?
0: Yep. Hey, did you feel the earthquake? Did you feel it? Oh, did you touch the hurricane? Did you feel it?
3: Ka-chow.
0: My thunder roll, yes.
3: So focused.
0: No, it's incorrect.
3: Net Sky.
0: It is Net Sky, yes.
3: Yeah, Net Sky and. Did it feel the earthquake? I don't know.
0: No points.
3: Yeah, fair enough.
0: Did you
3: feel the earthquake?
0: Did you feel it? You should have known that.
3: My dance floor drum and bass is not my strongest suit, I'm going to say.
0: Okay. Yeah. All right, here we go. Third and final record. Dance Ram. No, you're going to get out of hand. Try now. That's part of the plan. Original Dan. There's only one Mr. Sandman from Bow, Poplar, and Layton. Some can't understand how to set pattern and stand. Want to flow and be like me? On a follower's plate, food won't ever land. Dance Ram. Really?
2: I know the song.
0: You do it.
3: Go sing it. Like this is how I usually get it.
2: Original Dan.
0: Original Dan.
2: It's got like that voice, part of the plan.
0: Guys, you should know this record.
3: I'm
0: it's
3: so bad. Sorry.
0: All right, well, it's going to be 1-0. It was this record.
4: Acting when may get active.
3: Oh,
4: sound like the minute every letter burst. Rhythm, you know I've got hella
0: rhythm. Isn't it?
4: You know my thing, move by. Don't swam.
3: We literally were talking about this tune yesterday as well.
2: I was doing the voice. Oh,
0: you were. You knew the song.
3: I can't believe I didn't get to be Virgie.
0: Anyway, Silly's taking that again. Just 1-0. Two non-starters today. But a lot easier. There you go.
3: Thank you.
0: It was easy. All right. Apparently, you guys were just talking about putting some loot on the NPC game tonight, this evening.
2: Yes.
3: Yeah. We've pledged our allegiance, and his second team is playing my first team, and he thinks that the Shield's going to be leaving Canterbury this
2: weekend.
3: The
2: Shield is leaving Canterbury.
3: I'm telling him to absolutely get out of here.
2: People of Northland, do not wake and bake this morning. You've got a big day ahead of you. Sunland is coming to your town for the first time.
0: Get your wallets out of Bet Place next. George, stay there. This bit of plastic, generation of glass hearts. Look, we've all got our heroes, except mine are working class. I got a daughter now,
5: so a grand just don't come for free. How's your mother? How's your father? 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

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Nice one, look.

0: just announced, coming to NZ, the man behind the mo, Dom Dollar, on George Breakfast with Lee, Bicky B and Surly, today, 8 a.m.
1: George FM.

0: It is George Breakfast. Lee Becky, Ben Surly here with the Rudimental with Waiting All Night. Now, let's go regional team. Big game tonight.
1: Huge game tonight. Canterbury, of course, current holders of the Ranfurly Shield in the MPC. They are taking on the Northland Taniwha down there at the old Te Kaha, One New Zealand Stadium.
0: Great spot.
2: Great spot, mate.
1: Northland haven't held the Shield since they were last North Auckland 1978. 48 years ago was the last time the Tunnies held the Logwood. And I think that tonight,
2: listen to
1: that
2: it.
1: Changes.
2: No.
1: Northland fresh off pumping Taranaki last weekend, 42-0. Taranaki meant to be one of the top contenders in the competition.
0: That's a hiding.
2: The Tunnies
0: are
2: good on them.
0: Yeah,
2: fair play. Do you really think Northland are going to come down into Te Kaha, the fortress of the 03?
0: I can't see it, but I respect
1: open
0: the
1: pack. Oh,
0: this
1: up,
0: is a,
1: Jen.
0: This
1: you,
0: is
1: you
0: a two horse
1: glasses.
0: Race here, guys.
2: We've got,
0: yeah, thanks, mate.
2: We've got Te Kaha going hard.
1: Yes.
2: Dare I mention Fairbrother playing pre game show,
1: that's not
2: halftime show, and post game show. So it's going to be raging drum and bass in Te Kaha.
1: See, distraction.
0: Distraction. Yeah, big time.
1: Northland will be locked in. Man. They're more like Horry Shaw, Bob Marley vibes.
0: Yeah.
1: You know, the drum and bass ain't going to throw them off their game. The boys are on.
0: Any prediction on attendance tonight in the 15s, 20,000?
2: Let's actually have a look.
0: It's got to be up there.
2: I think I've seen 17,000 tickets.
1: Shit. Yeah.
2: Sold.
0: That's so good.
1: They'll get to 20, I reckon.
2: But I don't know if that was...
0: All right, guys, put your money where your mouth
2: maybe
0: is, please.
1: Yeah, I want to pledge a wager here. So tomorrow, the loser, obviously I'm a Harbour man, but Tunnies, I'm getting around them, you know. Auckland, Northland, very
0: north
1: similar.
0: Of the, anything north of the bridge, he's behind.
1: Anyone against Canterbury.
2: Fair, yeah, yeah.
1: Anyone against Canterbury. The loser tomorrow has to ring the opposition team's HQ and apologise for not supporting them. So if Canterbury win, I have to ring Canterbury Rugby HQ and say why I supported Northland.
2: Can't wait. You to call
0: me. Yeah.
1: And then it's a McMuffin shout. If you lose, you have to ring Northland HQ and then McMuffin shout.
2: Okay.
0: That's great. All right, shake on it, guys.
2: Absolute deal. I just want to say it's 2-for-1 tickets. If you are in the Canterbury region
1: see
2: and you want
1: to
2: go see a Shield
1: screams of
2: defense.
1: Desperation. It screams of a celebration for the last time they hold the Shield.
2: In what world is Northland winning the Shield tomorrow? Like, tonight? There's just no...
0: Clip that up, Mouse.
1: Yeah,
0: it's going to be great for tomorrow. We just know it. We just don't know,
2: 966,
0: do
2: if you're from the 03, give me up the 03, please.
0: You throw a bone.
1: Up the Tunnies.
0: Up the Tunnies, you say.
1: Yeah.
0: All right, well, leave that. Can't wait for tomorrow morning. Mouse, we might be getting some McMuffins.
1: Oh, you're getting them either way.
2: You're
1: getting them either way.
2: Yeah,
1: you're the biggest winners out of all of us. And
0: Counties
1: are coming last.
0: Oh, they suck. Yeah, yeah. Great team, though. Great team. Look, music news is next. Stay right there. And officially, well, let's call it 35 minutes away from Dom Dolla being on this show. It's Friction.

0: It is George Breakfast on your Thursday. Friction, never know, love you so. It's 7:28. Gotta break
1: it down. The Breakdown. Music news on George.
2: Two pretty big records out today. Two drum and bass records, which we like to hear. Thursday is definitely the new Friday.
3: Is it? Well, should we send it?
0: We could have look it up.
2: I gotta have a beer while I watch my beautiful Canterbury NPC team retain the shield. Anyway, Bensley released an album in April, and one of the records on it was called Sinking Ship. It wasn't a drum and bass record, which we're used to from Bensley, but he's come along now and released a D&B mix of it. Have a little listen. It's quite nice. It's got a cool vocal on it.

this. One of my all-time favourites. His name is Amanu. He has teamed up with a producer called A Girl Named Sue. And this is called All You Need. Have a listen. Out on UKF today. Very dramatic. This was nice.

0: See him back this summer.
1: Absolutely. That was your music news.
2: That was The Breakdown. Music news on George. GeorgeFM.rover.nz for more.
1: All right, we're in the old hat game now, team. The How Are Your Hats are on sale. We need to have a bit of a marketing team meeting next.
0: Yeah, let's have an update. We'll do a round the room. Figure out how we can push some more, maybe.
1: Let's do it. Stay there.
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12: In here at 7:30, people are asking if heads should roll after an inquiry into the fatal Mount Maunganui landslide in January found multiple failures. Extra police are expected in Hamilton's Rototuna following a sudden death reported yesterday. It's been treated as unexplained. The lawyers for Australian mushroom murderer Aaron Patterson want a retrial over a hotel blunder, saying it was a big error to have the jurors staying at the same accommodation as the prosecution, police and media. And moves are being made here to make it easier to use drones on farm, the government scrapping the long certification process. And in motorsport, with Magan Turbo's 80,000k tyre warranty, Kiwi driver Liam Lawson has been recalled to the senior Red Bull Formula One team for this weekend's Dutch Grand Prix.
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18: A nice fine start to the day right across the top half of the North Island. Some frost possible around Hamilton and Whakatane. Cloudy elsewhere, including the entire of the South Island.
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1: Yes, welcome along everyone. 7:36 on your Thursday. Now we are stoked to present High Tide returning to Wellington CBD waterfront, the iconic Waitangi Park, Saturday the 7th of November.
0: That's right, Hybrid Minds and Tempestar will be taking over Te Whanganui Ataro Wellington, a New Zealand exclusive with MK, Fred V is going to be there, Charlotte Haining, Ben Garin, Zero and more.
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1: You could eat at the Wellington, with a Wellington restaurant voucher.
19: Retreat.
1: Retreat.
0: There it is,
1: yeah.
0: Thank you.
1: You could sleep with the Yukon for two people in Wellington, rave with a VIP double pass, retreat with a Wellington spa massage voucher.
0: Maybe nice little shoulders.
1: Yeah, you could. Neck and shoulders would go down well, eh?
19: Yeah.
1: Oh,
19: yeah. Bit tight.
1: You're a bit tight.
0: You know what to do? 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We will be calling out three names at 5 p.m. every day. If you hear your name and you're the first through on 0800 FM George, you will instantly go in the draw to an ultimate High Tide package.
1: All right, we're in the hat game. We've launched it this week, the How Are Your Hats. We need to have a little bit of a work whip next.
0: Let's
1: Two-faced. It's face-to-face on George.

0: On your Thursday, bit of Kenny Grace there for you. Now we're in the Hack Game team. We've gone into business, haven't we?
1: This is quite exciting, team. Our very first piece of George Breakfast merch, and they are the How Are Ya hats.
2: One thing I wanted to ask, what's the company split in terms of shareholdings? Because I have a feeling General could have done a number on us here.
0: Oh, you think I'm going to stiff you on a bloody, on a percentage mouse? Jeez.
2: I reckon it's 70, 10, 10, 10.
0: No, no, no. It's got to be for quarters. 25%. 25, 25, 25. I thought that was the split. Mouse is the manager.
1: Can I just say something? Sorry, Mouse. Before we start talking numbers and splits and stuff, you know, I would like to remain positive that this business will make money, but I took all of the show funds that we had and bought 10 hats so all of us could have one. There's four of us.
0: Yeah, yes, that's right.
1: And then there was a couple to give away.
2: Gotcha.
1: So we gave one away yesterday, the very first How Are Ya hat, and we will give another couple away today.
0: Right.
1: This is exciting.
0: Good,
2: so we're on the rest of the week, basically.
1: But so far, we've given out more than what we've sold.
2: Right.
0: Any business, you've got to do a bit of promo.
2: Yeah, well, exactly. Yeah. We've only just soft launched the campaign. Yeah.
1: Right.
2: Yeah,
1: if you do want to see them, remember, text HAT to 966. They're very swanky.
2: Too.
1: Yeah, exactly.
2: They're limited edition as well, we should highlight.
1: That is very good to know. They are limited edition. They are currently on pre-sale. We have a funny feeling that once pre-sale stops, you probably won't be able to buy them again.
0: Oh, no, they'll definitely be coming back by popular demand. Absolutely. Yeah.
2: Or just demand.
1: After the show yesterday, I checked the numbers. We launched them, right? HAT 966, they were on sale. It was this big thing.
0: How did we go?
1: Look, it wasn't our best work. I'm not going to give a number.
2: I feel like I expected worse, to be honest.
1: I actually made a radio ad because I'm the marketing manager of the company.
2: Oh, yes,
1: I'll take that on.
2: Okay,
1: this is
2: good.
1: What I used to do. Mm-hmm. So I made a radio jingle. Have a listen.
0: Okay, have a listen to this there, team.
3: Are you keen to connect with like-minded individuals but can't quite crack it? Keep it tight, bright and easy with our new George Breakfast How Are Ya hats. 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
1: How are ya?
0: How are ya?
3: Turn strangers into beer buddies.
0: How are ya?
3: You too can own the hat that says it all.
0: How are ya?
3: George Breakfast, How Are Ya? Hats. 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
4: 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Grab, load and go.
0: Whoa, that was really good.
2: That was really... Have Makita sponsored our hats?
1: No, just any time we mention the show, I think we need to mention Makita.
2: Oh,
1: shout
2: okay,
1: out to Makita,
2: gotcha.
1: You guys
2: shout
1: are legends.
2: Out to them. Well done, Becky.
1: So that was playing... Oh, you said it's going to play for the rest of the week. I got that over the line with the big DC.
0: Good shit.
2: Are we paying for that advertising slot or is this on the house?
1: I think it's on the house.
0: That's okay. A good point.
1: I hope.
0: Would be expensive.
1: Actually, I didn't actually check numbers.
0: Yeah.
2: Shit, we could be
1: so
2: on
1: So would
2: here.
1: You like... How many hats we have officially sold?
0: Yes, please. Rip the Band-Aid off.
1: Drum roll, guys. I'm actually quite chuffed with this.
2: From texting in.
0: Come on, hat.
1: We have
0: hat to 966.
1: Sold 8.
0: That's good.
2: That's not
1: I'm
2: bad.
1: Actually chuffed. Dude, if you're one of the 8 people that have bought our hats, like,
2: yeah,
1: that is so
2: pull.
1: Sick.
0: Great, love
1: thank
0: that.
1: You so much.
2: No, there's people
1: send
2: texting in
1: DM.
2: Now. The ad might have got them. Yeah, if you're one of the first 8.
1: Yeah, dude, we appreciate you so much. 8 in 24 hours. We're actually... chuffed through the bloody roof, but if you want to get around them, they are limited edition. It will be pre-sale only. Text HAT to 966. They're quite cool. They're like a light khaki. They're very minimal. They just say how are you on it. We can't wait to see them at festivals and at raves, and it's going to be so sick.
2: I'm going to make a couple statements here.
1: Mm.
2: So how are you is the catchphrase, greeting phrase of this summer. When you see people wearing how are you hats this summer, you're basically a part of a community, right?
0: That's it.
1: Amen.
2: Second phrase, these hats are going to sell out quicker than Dom Dollar, so get them fast.
1: On that note, we've got one to give away just after this. We're going to do another How Are You hotline. Get around it.
0: All right,
1: Andrew, from George.
0: Andrew Medic, it is up on George.

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2: Three five seven on my hip, tryna pop. 357 like I'm heading whips cross. 357 baddies on my top. Three lean in my bag, what you want?

0: on the market.
1: We sure have. Becky's made a radio ad which I think has pushed us into double digit sales.
2: We're actually sitting here all very, very chuffed. We wanna, and just thank you. It's so cool. 10 people have bought hats.
1: Yeah,
2: amazing.
1: Shout out to Danny, bought two. Trey bought two as
2: well.
0: Wow.
2: Very, very cool. Grateful. Hey, we wanna give some away right now. We're gonna do the How Are You hotline.
1: Yes.
2: One lucky How Are You will walk away with one of the first ever How Are You hats. Now, some rules around this.
1: Yep.
2: Lee is gonna say, "How are you?" And then you have one chance to do it back. Yep. We're going to run through as many as we can. Best how are you wins a hat.
1: Yeah, get straight into your work with a bit of mana too. We want a bit of energy.
0: Let's do it.
3: Your chance to win a limited edition How Are You hat. It's the
0: How Are You
3: hotline.
0: Oh. Rian, how are you?
4: How are you?
1: Oh, good energy straight off the bat from Rian.
0: Faith, how are you? Are you there? Knock on there.
1: Oh,
0: Connor. Connor, how are you?
4: How are you?
2: Oh, that was good.
1: Oh, man, not bad.
0: Georgia Lowe, how are you? Oh, another knock on there. Someone's doing the accounts there. We're going to go to Connor.
2: He's done it.
0: Oh, sorry. Okay. Steve, how are you?
4: Elongated.
0: Yeah,
1: the old Elon.
0: Joe, how are you?
5: How are you?
0: Yeah, oh,
2: good
0: gone.
2: Time. He's got a good time.
1: Good
0: time. Good. Zandre, how are you?
6: How are you? Yeah.
0: Oh, good. Remus.
1: Custom. Shakira.
0: Richard, how are you?
7: How are
0: you? Yeah, good. Nice. We'll take one more. Who else we taking there? Should we go? Oh, we'll go Dave the truckie. How are you, mate? How are you? Oh, God.
2: It's hard to beat,
1: right,
2: mate.
1: Up there.
2: It's hard to beat.
0: Right, who do you think?
1: In the least offensive way possible, I think you can hear people from the South Island in their how are yous.
0: Yeah,
1: because they just have that different tone.
0: Do they roll their R?
1: Yeah. It's like the R sounds a little bit different.
0: I'm happy with Rian. I'm happy with Joe. I'm happy with Connor. Your thoughts?
1: I thought Dave was quite good too.
2: Dave was good. I like Zandre. Yeah. That was it's kind of a bit fruity.
1: Yeah. Okay.
0: Should we lock in Zandre?
2: Yeah, I'm Kate.
0: Yeah.
1: Okay.
0: Zandre.
2: Go for the remix.
0: How are you?
6: Oh, yeah.
1: Oh, because he did a yeah, because there's three of us. Oh. So he's saying how are you? I'm just assuming.
6: Yeah,
1: there we go.
2: Zandre, congratulations. You have won a very limited edition, one of the first straight off the press, at George Breakfast, How Are Your Hats?
8: Oh, beautiful. Let's go. Thank you.
0: No worries.
2: Thank you.
1: Happy days.
0: Hold there, mate. We'll take some. I cut him off as our way. That's illegal. Right, up next, Peak Sounds, and then the one and only Dom Dollar.
2: Yeah.
0: Is going to be on the show with us. Stay there.
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10: Morning, Glenn here with the latest at 8. Tauranga Mayor Mahi Drysdale is promising major reform after a scathing review into the fatal Mount Maunganui landslide, which killed 6 people in January. It pointed to multiple failures, including the lack of an action plan.
11: We will ensure change is implemented so no other family has to deal with this kind of devastating and ultimately preventable loss.
10: A global study on eating disorders has found they're not just psychological but also linked to DNA. It involved researchers from Otago Uni and could pave the way for new treatment, Associate Professor Jenny Jordan.
12: First, we need to understand the basics, and this is a really important basic finding.
10: Some good tourism news. A report from Infometrics showing the number of international guest nights here in the June quarter was up more than 9%. A lot of people coming from China. Thailand's Prime Minister touches down in Auckland today. Their 3-day trip here is mainly about strengthening trade and business connections. Overseas, the Israeli army has ordered a criminal investigation into the killing of a 5-year-old Palestinian girl in Gaza. Troops opened fire on a vehicle she was inside. And Camilla has spoken publicly about a cancer diagnosis for King Charles, the Queen saying it was a struggle to keep the news secret.
13: I was just longing to let it out, but honestly I couldn't.
14: Surly here with your George Sports News and a motorsport with Mag and Turbo's 80,000k tyre warranty. An exciting weekend ahead for Kiwi F1 fans. Liam Lawless, the hot sauce, in the big seat for the Racing... No, not for Racing Bulls, for Red Bull.
15: Yeah.
14: The Racing Bulls driver has been promoted to the senior team for this weekend's Dutch Grand Prix. Of course, Isaac Hadja out with a wrist injury. Fractured his wrist doing boxing training.
16: Come on, mate, glove up, huh?
14: Not the smartest play there, so Lawson is in the mix. How good is that? If he can nail this, contract negotiation time.
15: Yeah, it would be really great to see him do well this weekend.
17: I'm picking him for third.
14: That would be huge.
1: Punchy.
14: I love that. Of course, live sport tonight too. Northland will look to hold the Ranfurly Shield for the first time in 48 years, taking on Canterbury. If you haven't got your tickets already, there's 2-for-1s available, I believe, so get amongst that. Up the mighty Taniwha. And of course, the Panthers take on the Melbourne Storm in Melbourne at 10 to 10. We want the Storm to win as Warriors fans. Some positive stats for you. Off the back of a bye, which Melbourne had last week, Melbourne have won their last 9 straight games. They've also won 19 straight Thursday night games played in Melbourne.
1: Great, that's a real stat myself.
14: Storm are going to pull this off. Ivan Cleary coaching his 500th game. That makes him the 6th most experienced, most capped coach of all time.
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1: A nice fine start to the day right across the top half of the North Island. Some frost possible around Hamilton and Whakatane. Cloudy elsewhere, including the entire of the South Island.
9: 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Bringing you George Breakfast with Lee, Becky B and Surly.
15: Yeah, welcome along everyone. Thirsty Thursday. Who wants to go to Queenstown on us?
7: Get ready for peak sounds. An invite-only event in Queenstown. Thanks to Spark and Samsung.
15: Yeah, we've got your chance to win an epic weekend away in the old QT. 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
1: How good. 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
14: So all you have to do is get through on 800 FM George. 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
1: Ooh,
14: we're paying for these ourselves.
15: Yeah.
1: No, we're not.
15: Out of our hat budget.
14: Yeah. Man, we need to sell some hats.
1: Now, if you're wrong, we're just going to move straight to the next caller, so get around it. 0800 FM George.
15: All right, here it is. Chris Lake, make your fight on George.

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0: Yeah, what an epic weekend this is going to be. Georgie Fem's peak sound for peak sounds.
2: How good! 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
3: If you want to get in the mix, though, we're going to play you a snippet of a peak moment of a tune from Peking Duck. If you correctly identify the song name, you will go in the draw to win an epic Peak Sounds weekend, including return flights in ACOM. We give that away tomorrow, don't we?
2: Yeah.
3: So this is the second to last chance, if my math is correct, to get yourself in the game.
0: All right, we've got a caller here. Paris, good morning. How are you?
4: Good morning, team. How are you?
0: Yeah,
2: that was a good confident.
3: Like a deep one, too, you know?
0: Paris, I'm going to play you a song by Peking Duck. You've just got to name it, okay?
4: All right, let's do it.
0: There it is. It's a new one.
2: It's so tough.
0: Any ideas, Paris?
4: Oh, sorry, I can't really even hear. Can you do that again?
0: Okay, here we go. Here we go. 3, 2, 1. Thoughts?
4: Yep. Oh, my God. Okay, I'm going to go for Forever.
0: Oh, wow, he's good.
5: What?
0: Mate, well done.
4: You guys did do one, and yeah, I've been listening to the album, so.
3: Wow, we've got a proper fan here. Love that.
2: Wow. Well done. Congratulations, my friend. You are in the draw for the ultimate peak sounds weekend, including returning flights, ACOM, and more.
0: You hold there, Paris. All the best for tomorrow, mate, okay?
3: Yeah, good luck, Paris.
4: All right. Cheers, guys. Thank you very much.
0: No worries, sorry to cut you off there.
3: General, mate, you're going to ruin our reputation. 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
0: 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Now, he's waiting in the wings. Here he is.
3: Yeah, we left him on hold.
2: Dude, we've got an interview with Dom Dolla.
0: 3 minutes away.
3: Pretty cool.
0: Stay right there.
3: It's Artie Savia levels.
2: Yeah, it's my Artie.
3: Yeah, here we go.
0: You're on, George.

0: It is George Breakfast. Lee Becky being silly with the Pixie Lane with your eyes.
1: And of course, George Breakfast is brought to you by Makita. Makita's XGT power tools built for the toughest of job sites. Not just the amateur, like the normal ones. 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
2: Okay.
0: All right. George Farno, please welcome to the main stage an Aussie with the greatest moustache in the galaxy.
3: Wow.
0: Dom Dollar, good morning.
4: Oh, good.
0: How are you?
5: Legends. Too kind. It's good to be back.
0: Yeah, man. Absolutely. The big news.
1: On the way to Aotearoa, how good is that, man? How excited are you to hit New Zealand again and play a massive headline show, probably the biggest dance music show New Zealand has seen?
5: Man, I'm so gassed. Like, last time I played, it was like, I remember thinking about the crowd for like 3 or 4 days after and just like, I don't know, there's like, I think like the Southern Hemisphere, like there's something in the water and I don't know whether or not like NZ in particular, like the just like it was... I think I saw the amount of triple stacks on shoulders I saw at that show was a record, no doubt. It was nuts. I still think, I remember I got goosebumps looking back at the videos, and that doesn't always happen after shows. I remember thinking, holy shit, like if we end up doing like my own, because I don't think I've ever done my own sort of like big greenfield site show like we're doing this time. And I just was saying to my team, I'm like, we've got to do this like ASAP. So I'm stoked it's like come around so quickly, which is awesome. And also the vibe is like the DMs on my phone. I didn't realize we were sticking a picture of my stupid moustache up in the street.
0: Bro, what's so good.
1: That's a question in itself. What's it like to have a mo that's so iconic that you can chuck it on a billboard and the whole of a nation will erupt and be like, oh my God, this guy is coming.
5: Yeah, it's a bit weird to be honest. My mustache is going a bit grey as well, so I don't know whether or not, I don't know how long that's going to go on for. Maybe it'll have to start dyeing it, but you know, we'll see. But yeah, it's pretty weird. It's cool. I think for me, just feeling all like the natural excitement and like reading all the messages I've been getting over the last few days, like what's happening? When the fuck are we going to announce this?
0: Yeah. You know? Touching on your show, Electric Avenue.
1: Yes.
0: Becky and Surly saw this live, which just broke this country in half. It was unbelievable, mate, that you grabbed a Kiwi record, chucked it over one of your big records, Rhyme Dust, of course. The place erupted. Any little cheeky little edits that you might maybe be adding to your show next year?
1: Are you looking for an exclusive there today?
0: Yeah, mate, dang, you know.
5: You'll have to a little bit of wait and see, I reckon. Mm. I made those ones last time on the flight over last time. So maybe I've got a bit more, maybe I need to be a bit more premeditated with this one. But I literally stayed up the flight. I was flying over from LA last time and I remember thinking I've got to do something. Like I remember I think it was like a 14-hour flight or something. I stayed up the whole flight and the stewardesses were like, what's wrong with this guy? The rest of the flight's asleep. Staring at his laptop and I was kind of stressed as well. I was like ordering like coffee upon coffee upon coffee. So by the time I landed, I was pretty cooked, but I got the outcome. So I was chuffed with that.
0: All right, Dom, stay there. We want to keep chatting to you. Dom Dollar with Take It on George.

0: Hey, Becky, Ben Surly here with you with a very, very special guest, Dom Dolla, with us on the show.
1: We wanted to touch on where you are at in the world. So we know you've been doing your Hi Ibiza residency. We know that you have been there for many a week. It's wrapping up at the end of next week. How is that going? It's been, all the clips have looked amazing, incredible.
2: It's bonkers. I'm fully nocturnal here. Like, I go to bed, even if I'm not performing, I go to bed 6 a.m. every morning and wake up at 3 in the afternoon just because it's so late. Like Ibiza's like, it's like nowhere else on the planet. You know, sometimes parties are really just getting started as the sun's coming up. But this year's been amazing. I mean, the lineup, I was able to play alongside all the really cool back-to-backs. And the one thing I'm relieved about, though, doing this year is I'm playing on Fridays. Last year I was playing Wednesdays. And
1: oh, wow.
2: Like, I'd sleep Thursday. I'd have to get on a plane Friday to perform at some other festival in Europe. Then Saturday and Sunday, by the time I'd get home on Monday, I was zonked. And then we'd have to do it again on Wednesday. And after a 10-week residency, I was just like, I was hanging on by the skin of my teeth. So this year, moving it to Fridays, I've got my weeks back. I'm writing heaps of music, really inspired. So yeah, it's amazing. I'm actually really sad it's coming to an end. I think that we've done 13 weeks this year.
1: Wow.
2: No, week 12.
1: I wanted to talk about these lineups as well. There was actually one, your New York City gig that's happening in October. Piggy Goo, Basement Jack DJ set, and Not Without Friends, which is one of our favourite groups here coming out of Australia, of course, Jordan Brando, Luca Lissi, and William Kiss. Do you have a hand in this? Like, shout out to your team. I know you guys must be like completely on the pulse. Even looking at those Ibiza lineups, do these lineups come through you? Are you this connected to the underground that you're like, hell yeah, we want those people?
2: Absolutely, because it's where I came from, I suppose. And for me, it's not really about like underground or overground or commercial or pop or techno or whatever. It's, for me, it's just about booking great artists who are killer DJs with great music, who are great people. And it's really, at the end of the day, it's about taste. Because I feel like you can have, you know, pop stars with terrible taste, you know, pop stars with great taste. And you can have underground techno DJs with great taste and underground techno DJs with terrible or cool taste. So I think for me, it's less about the label. It's more about like the energy and how they carry themselves as people and how they perform. And for me, I'm just chuffed. Honestly, the thing that I'm really stoked about is all these people are keen to associate with me and keen to perform at my shows. I think that for me is really special because, you know, the kind of music that I'm releasing is always changing and you know, I like to think it's sort of tricky to pin down, you know, or predict what's going to happen next. So I think for me, I'm just stoked that they're willing to associate and get on board, and hopefully it happens forever and a day from now on.
0: That's awesome. Look, we're looking at that show that's coming up in New York. Would we see something similar coming for your Auckland show? I mean, I've got to ask.
1: Yeah, what mates are you bringing, Dom?
3: Yeah, come on, just reveal the full lineup now. Tell us set list, everything you've got, exclusives. Let's go.
2: That's for me to know and for you guys to find out. I'm really
1: surprised. Is there any Australian artist that you really do have your eye on? Like, I've noticed Luca Lissi is playing for you next week in your Ibiza thing and Not Without Friends. Is there any like up-and-comers?
2: It's quite funny. I'd say like everyone's like, oh, who are the new guys? Or like, here's the new person popping up. But most of the time, like the scene will look at each other and we'll be like, this guy's been rocking for like, the past 10 years.
1: Many a kick on.
2: I think it's a real testament to how long it really takes and how persistent you've got to be. The Not Without Friends boys, I'm stoked that they're finally getting their flowers on a global stage, and they've been touring the world for a really, really long time as individuals too. So yeah, I suppose the Ibiza lineups are a good representation of that.
1: Yeah.
2: As well. So you guys have to come over.
0: Oh, we'd love to do our show live.
3: If you're
0: from
3: inviting
0: there.
3: Us, mate, then I will literally be there next week.
0: Yeah, we'll see you next Friday.
3: Good. Let's do it.
2: Oh, yeah. I'd love to have you.
0: How good would that be? I'd be far.
3: Sign me up.
0: I know. Let's have our part three of our chat with Dom next is San Francisco. Where's your Frisco? It's not really called that, is it? It's called San Francisco, one of his great big records.
4: Disco.

I was supposed to go out there for like a semester of college, and I ended up never leaving. It's that energy on the dance floor that I think has, you know, helped house music completely thrive.

0: Francisco. Where's your Disco?
1: It is George Breakfast on your Thirsty Thursday. Dom Dollar with Sanford and Disco. You can see that live. We've still got him with us.
2: Another thing I did want to touch on as well is you've just kind of mentioned you don't really see an underground and an overground. But I think when I look at your career and I look at your sound, and something really pops into mind, it was when you were doing your 40,000 person Sydney, Australia's first ever sold out electronic stadium show, and you get on the mic and you go, well, this isn't f***ing Chinese Laundry Club, is it?
3: Great club.
2: You know, is that you're obviously still so connected to that though, and I really respect you as big as you are. You know, you're one of the biggest dance artists in the world right now, and that is still at the top of your mind. Is remaining to that culture, whether it's overground or underground or what that looks like, is that important to you?
4: I've been a DJ for 20 years this year.
2: Wow.
4: And for me, the thing that I've always, my aspirations as a DJ were to like headline the local clubs in Melbourne. And I never really had a goal of, you know, doing stadiums or massive like greenfield sites. This all kind of happened. Like one show led to a bigger show, led to another bigger show. And it was never really a goal of mine to get anywhere near this level. Like my goal was to play, you know, an interstate show in Sydney, leaving Melbourne. Yeah. I was like, I made it, you know.
3: Wollongong pub. So, yeah. Great pub, Wollongong pub.
4: Yeah, I don't necessarily think those labels really apply for me. It's like when you've been a DJ for that long, you're like my interest in dance music culture and taste, that sort of remains. It can never really be shaken, I suppose. You can't really predict where things are going to go.
1: All right, well...
5: One more. We've mentioned a few New Zealand tunes that will flick your way that could make the crowd go crazy. There's actually a piece of clothing we think could make the crowd go crazy too.
3: Oh, yeah.
5: Warriors jersey. Obviously, the New Zealand Warriors popping off in the NRL at the moment. Odds, if we got you a custom Dom Dollar Warriors jersey, would you wear it?
4: Yeah. Hit me, 100%. I also, I've looked at this list. You know the tune I Got by Fast Crew?
5: Yeah. Mm-hmm.
4: I know that one, 100%. Okay. I know that one. That made it over to Australia. From memory, that got played on like Triple J when I was a kid.
5: Wow.
4: It came out in like 2005.
1: It did, yeah. It made the charts over there. Yeah, big record.
5: Big time.
1: For consideration there, Dom, have a listen to it, see what you can do with it, you know.
5: Especially Day Harmo, We Got Ride. That'll get the people going.
4: Okay. I'm also a massive Lady Hawk fan.
2: We were talking about her yesterday and we were wondering if you would know her or not. That's amazing.
4: Absolutely.
2: Her biggest record back in the day is 130 BPM. So it's good edit territory.
4: Yeah. That's my delirium.
1: My delirium.
4: Oh, I have a question for you guys. Does anyone have Dave Dobbin's number?
1: Yep.
4: Can you get me Dave Dobbin's number?
2: We can do that.
5: Absolutely.
4: I want to... invite him backstage for a beer. I want him to watch the gig side of stage and rock it with.
1: I can work that out. A good friend of mine was in the band The Dudes, Bliss, the record that we just sent you. He was the front man, and Dave of course was in the band as well, so I can get that sorted today. I'll flick it to flick it to George.
5: This can be our payment for coming to Ibiza.
1: There we go.
4: I'd just love to have a beer with him, honestly. Such a legend. And share the moment. I think this show, I'm so excited. Like my plan is to blow everyone away with this gig, and I mean to bring all the bells and whistles and make sure it's just, you know, a party to remember. So, thank you guys so much.
5: So sick. You did that at Electric Ave, so we can only imagine what this is going to be.
2: Yeah, of course. The biggest headline electronic music event in New Zealand history. It's going down Raharoi Saturday, the 6th of February, 2027, Auckland Domain. Dom Dollar!
5: Let's go.
1: What a chat.
5: What a guy.
2: Oh my God. Do you know what? If you want to listen to the full thing, I know that was three breaks, but we have a full 20-minute uncut podcast with Dom. Text Dom to 966 right now. We'll fire you back the link. He was a legend.
5: Yeah, nicest guy.
2: Yeah.
1: Absolutely. Stay there.
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11: Glenn here at 8.30. Tauranga MP Sam Uffendale hopes there'll be major action from the city's council after a grim review into the fatal Mount Maunganui landslide. An inquiry found that numerous risk reports fell through the gaps. In Australia, the mushroom murderer Erin Patterson could be heading back to court. She got life behind bars for three counts of murder, one of attempted murder, but her lawyers want a retrial, claiming an error with accommodation during the trial. Back here, the government's making it easier for using drones on farms, scrapping the current certification process, which can take up to 8 months. And no Powerball win in Lotto last night. It's an $18 million jackpot on the weekend. And in motorsport, a shot at redemption for Kiwi driver Liam Lawson in Formula One, the Racing Bulls driver promoted to the senior Red Bull team for the weekend's Dutch Grand Prix.
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13: A nice fine start to the day right across the top half of the North Island. Some frost possible around Hamilton and Whakatane. Cloudy elsewhere, including the entire of the South Island.
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1: Wow.
0: In this economy, amazing. A dartboard set and a super lucky prize pack. But if it's weak, they'll just move on to the next caller.
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3: We just had Dom Dollar on the show. Yes. And did he say... Did he say that? We need to have a re-listen.
2: It felt like an invite to Ibiza.
3: Let's have a look back at that, because it sounded like that to me. He's just

0: It is George Breakfast, Lee Biggie being silly with you, Andrew Medic with Hold Me in Heaven. Now, we possibly...
1: Hello, Brady people, this is Captain Kim's...
0: Could be going here.
2: After takeoff, what is that? We'll
3: going to a pizza, Vingers Wars.
2: Oh, God.
0: Jeez. Come on, Biggie. Let's go, baby.
2: Come on, I'll come to Ibiza, guys.
3: Here we go.
2: It did sound like... We got invited just then.
3: I am pretty damn sure that's what it sounded like
2: to me. Did Dom just invite us to
3: Ibiza? I think he said, Jen, I don't know if you have the audio there, but I think he said, I'd love to have you. Which isn't just an invite. That means, like, please come make my year.
2: Do you think he was being
0: polite?
2: Nice.
0: Well, we were so deep in the chat, in the interview, that I missed this, but I'd really want to hear exactly what he said.
2: Okay.
0: It's just, but before we make a decision.
4: Yeah, I suppose the Ibiza lineups are a good representation of that.
2: Yeah.
4: As well. So you guys have to come over.
0: Oh, we'd love to do our show
3: look,
0: live
3: if you're
0: from
3: inviting
0: there.
3: Us, mate, then I will literally be there next week.
0: Yeah, we'll see you next Friday.
3: Yeah, good. Let's do it.
4: Oh, yeah. I'd love to have you.
3: Okay, no, that is an invite.
2: Well, I hadn't listened to that back.
3: Yeah.
2: Bo, so we were talking about how amazing his Ibiza residency lineups have been. High Ibiza every Friday night.
3: Mm-hmm.
2: He's got one tomorrow and then his last
0: closing
2: Ibiza
0: party.
2: Residency
3: next
2: Friday. And
3: He suggested it.
2: I thought we almost kind of ran with it, but he doubled down.
3: He said, you guys will have to come over. We were just talking about the lineup, and then he was like, I would love to have you. It sounds like he's going to be offended if we don't go.
0: It's very accurate. I definitely think so.
2: Okay.
0: So what do we do from here?
2: Well,
0: God.
2: Unless work's paying for it, I'm just going to rule myself out of this one. And it pains me to say, but I can't afford to go to Ibiza next week.
0: I'm the same as you. But
2: you
0: we
2: have
0: could
2: a family.
0: Leave. I do, yeah. But if Grab a Seat came to the party, Air New Zealand, our good friends.
2: No.
0: Our good friends
2: can't
0: at Grab a Seat,
2: that.
0: You know.
3: I am throwing it out there for the content I'm willing to go.
0: Wow.
3: There are certain T's and C's. I will pay my own way.
0: Whoa.
3: I just need confirmation from Dom.
0: To go.
2: That you'll be...
3: That will be reasonably looked after. I don't want to be at the back of this club after spending a lot of money.
2: Yeah, 36 hours on a plane.
0: Guest list, straight to a nice place.
2: Just like a VIP. Like, Ibiza has lots of... I'm on their website now, lots of VIP
3: options. If I could be, like, side of the booth, reasonably near, where I could lock eyes
0: side
3: with
0: the
3: big
0: booth, that's a bit asking.
2: This is a little bit nerdy, but this is the full lineup. Dom Dollar, DJ Heartstring is next week. Luke Alessi, one of our show faves, back to back Sophie McAllister. And then in the club room, the other room at High Ibiza, Ewan McVicker.
0: You're sick.
2: Sasha and Spray.
0: Okay, we really need to check with your beautiful wife, Kimberly, and see if this is a go or not.
3: Oh, she will want to go more than
2: me. You're going to go to Ibiza?
3: If Dom's manager...
2: if we get
3: top-end clearance from Dom that there will be perks...
0: Okay, well, we'll talk to Kimberly about it because her perks might outweigh your perks.
3: Yeah, she'll want
2: to
3: be with the bro,
2: let's talk
3: but we'll
2: to your
3: go
2: wife.
3: There.
2: Yeah.
0: All right, there's Lars Savali, Rita Ora, it's higher on George.
5: You know what I mean? Like, it just needs to be swaggy. In a.

0: It is George Breakfast. Lee Becky, Ben Surly with you. Darude with Sandstorm. Now, we just had Dom Dollar on the show, and he did absolutely allude to the fact that we should go and join him in Ibiza next weekend.
1: This is Captain Kim speaking.
2: If you want to listen to the full podcast quickly, text Dom to 966. It's a full uncut 20-minute chat. He was an absolute legend. But yes, back to this. The bro invited us to Ibiza for his closing party next weekend after his, I think it's like 14-week residency. The lineup is unreal.
3: Yeah, he just threw it out there. He's like, you guys left to come. And we're like, okay. And then he's like, I'd love to have you.
0: Wow, that's a guest invite. Now, I'm out because I've got kids. You're out. I can't really afford to do it, mate.
3: I can't either. But for the content.
2: I love this, though. Bro, you see an opportunity, you take it.
3: Exactly.
2: Let's make it happen.
0: You need to sign it off with the big boss. Please welcome to the main stage, Kimberly Searle.
4: How are ya? I muted myself. Sorry. How are you?
0: Yeah, we're good. Hey, you've got a big decision to make here, Kimberly. By the sounds of things, you guys could be the only ones that possibly could go to Ibiza. And
4: we're going to Ibiza.
0: Would you sign this off?
4: Surely.
0: Wow.
4: Oh, I'm signing myself off. Ben can sign his own permission slip.
2: Do it. Kimbo, I want to ask you though. So we had this chat with Dom yesterday, and I know that you got quite excited in the last 24 hours about the potential of going to Ibiza. What perks do you feel like you need to receive in order to make it worth it? Do you want to be in like Dom Dollar's green room, or are you just happy getting like free tickets to the closing party?
0: Or a VIP area.
2: Yeah.
4: Oh, no, I feel like if we're flying 30 or if we're traveling 30 hours... Yeah, I need some sort of commitment from Dom. I need some sort of commitment
3: from Dom.
4: I need to know that I'm having a beer with him.
0: Wow.
4: And oh no, Becky.
0: I think it's possible.
4: I'm having a beer, surely.
3: Okay.
4: I'm flying to Ibiza for Dom. We're having beers. Surely.
0: Yeah. Okay. Well, that's all right.
3: Crash on the bows now. Count.
0: Yeah. we can have a look at all this stuff, but yeah, okay. So it's a meet and greet with Dom, a quick beer, a photo done. You're not going to punish him, mate.
2: Yeah, meet and greet might happen. I think VIP at Ibiza would be easy to get him across the line.
3: Yeah,
2: because he has invited you.
3: This is a 10 grand trip, so Kimbo's wanting some T's and C's here.
0: Which is fair.
4: Yeah, which is fair. I also feel like once he meets us, we're so fun that he's not going to... Like, there's no way he's flicking us off. Like, we're on.
2: I will double down on that. If I met you guys backstage and I didn't know you, I'd be like, oh, yeah, these guys are all good. Stick them around. Yeah,
3: they're
2: a couple cool Kiwis.
3: Is that Dom and Kimbo become besties? I'll just be there cacking it. But also, no, the friendship. And then we'll end up in, like, Vegas for his residency.
2: Oh,
4: yeah, absolutely.
0: Okay,
4: that is an easier sell.
3: Yeah, but you
0: want to
3: go Ibiza.
0: Las Vegas is nothing on Ibiza, mate. Leave it with us. We'll see. We'll

0: clip this audio up, send it to Dom's team and see if we can get it done today. Okay.
1: Look, we'll get on the vlogs. We'll tell our kids about it.
0: Bloody God.
2: Well, good luck, Kimbo.
3: I hate to break it to your love, but it's a vlog. We'll work on that. That's okay, love. Boomer.
0: Thanks, Kim.
3: Did she drop an F-bomb there?
0: She might have. Hot Center's next. We've got some work to do on George.
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18: Morning, Glenn here with the latest at 9. Police in Hamilton are assuring locals there's no ongoing risk linked to a sudden death in Rototuna. It was reported yesterday with cordons put in place. There will likely be more police in that area today. It's hoped an inquiry into January's fatal Mount Maunganui landslide will inspire change right across the country. Tauranga City Council has accepted 10 recommendations. Local MP Sam Uffendale says it's a stark lesson.
19: If it happens in a big place like Tauranga with a lot of resources, then I imagine it's probably happening in other councils around New Zealand as well.
18: A global study involving Otago Uni has found genes can influence eating disorders, linking them to segments of DNA. Associate Professor Jenny Jordan says it's vital information.
2: What we can start to do is look for what are the biological pathways that's going to point us towards some biological treatments which we don't have currently.
18: And farmers will be able to put drones to work on farms soon with far less red tape. The long certification process being scrapped for all low-risk work, Associate Transport Minister James Meagher.
20: This will cover your routine operations such as spraying pesticides and herbicides, distribution of lime, seeds and manures.
18: 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He also told the DSBN podcast he wants to see Rico Ioane involved in pressing since he returned from Ireland.
21: And he's come back excited. I think he's matured a lot.
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22: A nice fine start to the day right across the top half of the North Island. Some frost possible around Hamilton and Whakatane. Cloudy elsewhere, including the entire of the South Island.
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0: It is George Breakfast. Lee Becky, Ben Surly here with you. What a hot set there from Millhouse.
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0: It is George Breakfast, Lee Beckerby and Sealy with the Culture Shock Fragma. It's Miracle. Right, another one of these today.
1: Those sports fans in your feed. 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
2: That's right, whānau. The latest episode of our George Sports podcast goes up today after the show. So if you like us talking about sports, it's that simple, really. Yeah. Big Sports to 966 with a link to listen.
3: That's crazy. That's actually what happens on a sports podcast, if you didn't know.
2: It's actually not shit as well.
3: No,
2: it's a pretty good sport.
3: Guess. Yeah. Like world champions, people achieving on the biggest stage, and then there's us three.
2: Yeah.
3: Of course, you can check out our Mega Multi segment too, where we each place a single leg on a multi. If it comes off, you can take home the winnings.
0: Yeah, it's all thanks to the TAB. Get your bet on with the TAB now, faster and easier than ever. And always, it is R18, bet responsibly. And yeah, let's get into that.
2: Hell yeah.
0: Swedish House Mafia, their new one on George.

0: 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Lee Becky, Ben Searley with the Thirsty Thursday. Spanking new Peking duck there. Now, budding DJs, listen up.
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0: Yes, the Waiohika warm-up wildcard DJ comp is back for 2026. Rhythm and Vines is going to be the place to be for emerging DJs. The opportunity is huge, isn't it?
2: How good. For a George FM first, we have two wildcard spots up for grabs this year. Now, one is on the more

0: a drum and bassy, dubstepy, breaksy rhythm stage, and one spot on the more housey, fall to the floor, maybe a bit of techno, UKG disco cellar stage. Both winners performing a 45-minute set.
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0: Hell yeah.
1: Judging panel will be selective four finalists for both stages there. And yeah, a lot of prizes
0: Dude,
1: in there
0: too. 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This is the best bit. 4 3-day Vintage Club VIP passes. 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
1: 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How good is that? The rhythm and vines.
0: Humdi.
1: Waiohika warm-up details at georgiefm.rover.nz. Get amongst that. We're out of here anyway. Have a fantastic Thursday.
0: Couple things.
1: Yeah.
0: If you want to listen to our full extended chat with Dom Dollar, he is absolutely amazing. It's 20 minutes long. Text Dom to 966. If you're in the market for a new hat.
1: Yeah, true.
0: How are you?
1: How are you?
0: Very cool. Pre-sales are on now. Text hat to 966.
1: See you in the morning for Friday.
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0: You're rolling with Beats. I'm a George Mahi mixing to Nervous Glass. We've just heard Just The Way You Are, More Grabs remix. Charlotte Plank, who's behind some of our favourite hits like Night Shift. And Notion.
1: Hey, you've got me hooked.
0: Who was actually not long ago in Aotearoa, back in May, and he popped into George Drive as well and played some unreleased tunes. Now, these two have been teasing this track for ages.

It sounds so sick. Charlotte Plang's vocals are incredible. Whatever that production is, obviously we can't quite hear all of it, but it's got me hooked already, no pun intended. And myself and Big Boss DC, who are behind the music scheduling and programming here at George FM, have been scratching our heads. We've been waiting for this track for so long, at least like 2 months. And finally, after Notion has released like 5 tracks this year, we know that this tune is coming out not this Friday, but next Friday. So hold on, if you're a Notion fan and you enjoy Charlotte Plang's vocals, these two have come together to finally be releasing this incredible piece of music next Friday. I'm very excited for it. Right now, Silver Bumper, the man of the moment. This is Fantasy here on George.

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3: 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Also, 810, join us. We've got one of the biggest names in dance music. 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
2: Whoa, whoa, whoa, whoa, whoa. 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

Station Status, Disgruntled. You were tuned to the George Mahi Mix, thanks to Nervous Glass. Beaks here, you've heard he's coming. Hot diggity dog. George FM is absolutely stoked to announce that Dom Dolla is back to New Zealand for one exclusive performance. He's set to make history on Saturday, 6 February, bringing his biggest ever New Zealand headline production to Auckland's Domain. The event marks his first standalone show in New Zealand, transforming the Domain into a world-class open-air super club. It's one exclusive night and one for New Zealand's history books. Pre-sale tickets are live Wednesday, 26th August at 7 PM. This is your best chance to secure tickets, as general on-sale is not guaranteed. 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Oh god, I'm so excited for this. This is going to be absolutely loose. Right now, we're going to hop into Bush Baby and Danny P, Back to Funk, here on George.

0: Pencil it in. 6th of February, he's coming. Addicted to Bass, Dom Dollar's Relapse. Rounding off the hour on the George Mahi Mixing Center Nervous Glass. Uh-oh. Cruising with Beaks, Chasing Status. They are on a generational run of linking up with grime MCs and artists over in the UK. They've just teased something on their Instagram, and man, I'm excited for this release. It's an artist who's actually been to New Zealand before. I'll fill you in on the deets right here on George.
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2: 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Lost my heart and lost my soul.

0: Bauer, Better. You were tuned to the George Mahi Mixing Center Nervous Glass. Beaks here. I'm not gonna lie, and you probably agree with me, chasing status do not miss when it comes to the grime MCs they pick. This link up was huge.
1: Got no backbone, I get out the trap.
0: Who knew Stormzy liked drum and bass? He linked up with them on Backbone, most recently with J Huss on Disgruntled.
1: Most my brethren's ex-felons, 1-5 legend got
0: listened. If you're into UK grime, you know absolutely how huge it is that they linked up with J Huss. And for me, one of my favorite, probably my favorite tune from No More Idols is their link up with Dizzy Rascal.
1: I'm so heavy, I'm on quit all day.
0: Heavy is such an absolute tune. Now, Chasing Status have just teased on their Instagram that they're linking up with, honestly, one of the goats of grime. Yes, your ears do not deceive you. DEE, Chasing Status, they're making a tune together. Who knows when it's dropping, but we know it exists, and my God, I am so keen on this. And it sounds like it's going down that grimy UKG kind of end. So very keen for this tune to release. DEE was actually in Aotearoa a couple years back for Rolling Meadows and was such a sick performance. So to see them on a link up is huge. Very, very excited for that track. Look out for it. Right now, High Contrast, Around Me. You're on George.
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0: How about it? It's back for 2026. We've teamed up with Rhythm and Vines to once again give emerging DJs the opportunity to earn their place on the Waiohika Warm-Up lineup. In a George FM first, there's going to be two wildcard spots this year. Now, one's going to be on the Rhythm stage and the other on Cellar stage, and both winners get themselves a 45-minute set. So the entries are open. Submit your 12-minute mini mix to georgefm.rover.nz. The entries do close Wednesday, August 26th at midnight, and then a judging panel will pick four finalists who are going to battle it out for Cellar stage and Rhythm stage. Now, the finalists are going to take each other on George FM Nights, with you, the listener, crowning the winner. On top of a 45-minute set on December 28th, the winners will also score themselves four premium camping and festival passes, four three-day vintage club VIP upgrades, and three guest passes to host their friends backstage during their set, $250 waiver credit, and an R&B merch pack. Headlined by UK-based heavyweight Humdi, get all the Rhythm and Vines Waiohika warm-up details at georgefm.rover.nz. Right now, Andromedic up. You're on George.

0: You're locked in with Beaks. If you and I are alike, you're likely a house music head and you're well acquainted with this tune. An absolute classic. Let the drums speak. The mighty Dubcats. You may or may not know, but one half of that duo is in fact the legend Fatboy Slim. Well, Ewan McVicar is giving this classic a rework and is dropping tomorrow. That is instantly going onto my USB. An absolutely incredible take on that classic track. Speaking of classics, A Little Sound is going to hold down the midday mix for us up next. She's given us a club classics mix, full on drum and bass. She's going to be on the bill for Rhythm and Binds at the end of this year, so if you're seeing her live, you'll want to tune in for this mix.
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14: Imagine you're a snowboarder looking down a mountain. 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Corona Zero, zero alcohol served everywhere this winter with a lime.
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